0: what a great way to start off the second hour of the show with the silky smooth voice of Mr. Michael Bublé, and he's feeling good. Well, somebody else who's always feeling good is our sponsor, Mary Lou from Chris Cooper & Associates. Good morning, Mary Lou.
1: Good morning, Paul.
0: And you're feeling good and fantastic this morning?
1: Oh, how could you not? It's a beautiful day.
0: It is a beautiful winter's day, isn't it?
1: We're so lucky to live where we live. Yeah. I keep saying it, but
0: I know.
1: Man, we are.
0: Yeah, we are. So what's happening today, this week on our real estate in the Fraser Coast?
1: Okay. Look, lots more listings, lots more coming to market, people getting ready for the spring season is what I think.
0: Mm-hmm.
1: I've had quite a few people that have taken their time to prepare their houses properly, and they're all coming on now, so that's really, really good. I'm going to run a special promotion for your listeners.
0: Okay.
1: If anyone lists between now and the end of August, I'm throwing in a massage for both people, if there's a couple or two massages per listing, because it is hard work getting them ready.
0: Mm-hmm.
1: You know, a fish, first impression sell houses. And so that's just a little thing I can do. And also a really, really good deal on the advertising and commission.
0: That's great. So just on the massages, are you the one who's giving the massage?
1: Actually, I'm pretty good at it, Paul. No, I see a lady once a week. She keeps me going.
0: Oh, good.
1: And,
0: okay.
1: But she's also health fund accredited. So
0: yeah. I thought if it was you, I thought you'd have a lineup out the front door. That's all.
1: Don't worry, I've been known to click people's backs when they've walked in broken.
0: Okay.
1: You're probably not surprised at that.
0: I'm no comment from my end on that one.
1: No. Yeah, but look, it's picking up. The inquiry's picking up. I said it would happen. The end of financial year is always quiet, but the inquiry rate over the last week has definitely picked up. And, Fraser Coast, number 3 regional hotspot in Australia. So our market isn't dropping. It's a little bit slower to sell, but it's not. Don't drop your price.
0: No, that's for sure. No,
1: you
0: it's a
1: just
0: great
1: do
0: area.
1: The work and be patient.
0: That's exactly right. Well, thank you, Mary Lou, for keeping us up to date again this week. And, of course, we'll touch base again next Wednesday to do it all over again. All right?
1: Look forward to it, Paul, and have a fantastic week.
0: You too. Thanks again. Bye-bye.
1: Thank you. Bye.

0: Love the music? Or maybe not. Got something you want to say? Well, text us. That's right, Fraser Coast FM now has Text Us. You can now text our presenters directly in the studio. Want to know the number? It's 0468 288 300. So don't hesitate, because there is no need to wait. Have your say right here, right now. Just text us on 0468 288 300. 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
2: Oh, yes, it certainly is. And where the time is 19 minutes past 10. And here's the Black Sorrows with a little bit of sweet inspiration.

0: Oh yes, you know when you hear that tune, that means it's time for us to have a little bit of fun. Which means it's time for our special segment, What Year Was That? So the next three songs were all released in the same year. So sit back, relax, and put those thinking caps on and see if you can work out what year these next three songs were released in. Here is song number one.
1: Hiya, Bobby.
2: Hi, Ken.
1: You want to go for a ride?
2: Sure, Ken.
1: Jump in.

Oh, yes, Aqua there with Barbie Girl. Now, can you remember what year that song was released in? That takes you back a little bit, doesn't it? But if you're still thinking, here is song number 2.

Oh, yeah, Chumbawamba there with Tub Thumping. Gee, that was a long time ago, wasn't it? Have you worked out what year was released in, though? Well, here is song number 3.

Yes, Will Smith there with Men in Black. Now, did you work out what year those last three songs were released in? They were all released back in 1997. Yes, 1997, with Will Smith and Men in Black sitting at number 6 on the Australian charts. Chumbawamba with Tub Thumping, the number 3 spot, and Aqua with Barbie Girl at number 2. Well, the SMS line was going hot today. I've got quite a few people that texted in. Mark from Urangan said 1996. Good start, Mark, just 1 year off. Julie was 1998 and Ralph was 1997. So good work, Ralph, and Julie, just a bit off there as well. Lindsay, Ash, he loves the segment. Thank you very much for that. He was going with 1998. Close again, guys. And Andrew got it spot on with 1997. So, yes, big thank you. So, and have you heard Sally there? Last call from Lynn with 1997. So thanks everyone for ringing up. I hope you all had a great time with it. And yes, we'll do it all again next week. Coming up next, here is Steve Perry and Oh Cherie.

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3: 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Now, they're a Noosa-based five-piece ensemble playing a mix of Latin, contemporary pop and jazz, plus American songbook numbers as well. Now, they're fronted by Amanda Wallace with her exquisite voice and backed by Glenn Knox on guitar, Simon Renfrey on drums, Roger Collar on bass, and Gary Buckley on all things shiny, which means a saxophone, trumpet, and flute. Now, tickets are on sale at the Hervey Bay RSL reception. They're just $25 for Jazz Club members and $30 for non-Jazz Club members. But for more information, just go straight to their Facebook page at Hervey Bay Jazz. And remember, it is this coming Friday, the 31st of July, starting at 7pm. And with the time at 15 minutes to 11, and here is the latest single from Stella Lefty, and that's titled Boston. On a

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1: Where the time is 4 minutes to 11, and at 11 o'clock, we're going to have all your news, sports and weather. 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
2: Hello there, I'm Sean Bindley. A desperate search is underway in Japan, with more than a dozen people missing in buildings which have collapsed due to an earthquake. The powerful 7.1 magnitude tremor hit the Kumamoto Prefecture, causing damage to busy sites, including a shopping centre and a paper factory. More than 60 aftershocks have been recorded. Authorities say there are multiple deaths confirmed, and Japanese Prime Minister Sane Takaichi says their focus is on saving as many people as possible.
3: I have instructed relevant ministries to assess the damage, work closely with local government under the policy of putting human life first.
2: The new Victorian Premier has been touring a Kmart store in the city this morning, meeting staff as he starts his first full day in the state's top job. Ben Carroll's first job was at Kmart when he was 14. The Premier announcing protection orders for retail workers, one worker telling Mr Carroll about some of the violence she's faced on the job.
4: I used to work at Northland, so I was there for a lot of the major incidents, with the machetes, with the cars driving through the centre.
2: Transport officials say they're working to open up all city-bound lanes of the M5 East before Sydney's afternoon peak. Dusty Fitzpatrick explains.
5: Drivers have experienced long delays throughout the morning due to emergency roadworks in the M5 tunnel. Specialist crews are working to pull down a ventilation fan which is hanging from the motorway's ceiling. WestConnex General Manager Denise Kelly has told Ben Fordham it's a complex operation.
6: That requires us to get a crane, work platforms in there to remove that jet fan.
5: It's hoped the work will be completed before peak hour this afternoon. Citybound motorists are being urged to avoid the area or to use King George's Road and the M8 as alternative routes. Dusty Fitzpatrick, Sydney.
2: And a grim search will continue today for a baby missing in waters off Port Macdonald on the South Australian limestone coast. The bodies of the three-month-old boy's mother and sister were recovered on Monday after plunging off a cliff. Senior Constable Kimberly Broad says the search for the baby has been hampered by bad weather.
7: Conditions yesterday were extremely challenging for search crews due to the high winds, and it also meant that police were unable to get assets in the water. So yesterday's search consisted specifically with land searches, and that was suspended about 3:30 yesterday afternoon as conditions just became too dangerous to continue.
2: Queensland, where a man is due to appear in a Caboolture court today on child sex charges, but police believe there may be more victims. Kate Carlisle has the details.
8: Detectives allege on two separate occasions in June, the man approached a 15-year-old girl and a 13-year-old girl near Roma Street railway station. They further allege the 50-year-old then caught the train with them to Deception Bay before assaulting them. The man has been in custody since his arrest. Investigators say the alleged nature and circumstances are extremely concerning, and while he is no longer in the community, there may be other victims. They encourage anyone who's experienced similar behaviour or who has information about similar incidents in the Brisbane or Deception Bay areas to contact police. Kate Carlisle, Brisbane.
2: This is Air News. Sprinter Lachie Kennedy has set a new Australian record of 9.85 seconds in winning silver in the 100 metres at the Commonwealth Games. The 22-year-old finishing 200ths of a second behind Cameroon's Emmanuel Esame, breaking Patrick Johnson's national record from 2003. Kennedy told Channel 7 he can't believe it.
9: It's the fastest Commonwealth 100 ever, by far. And to be able to come out here, get second, represent the green and gold proudly and give them a medal for the good guys. I mean, no better way to cap it off, hey?
2: Just minutes later, Tori Lewis became the first Australian woman to break 11 seconds on the way to winning bronze, and European football's governing body, UEFA, has reacted furiously to a plan being discussed by FIFA to create a new company with stakes held by private shareholders to govern the World Cup and other top competitions. The BBC's Joe Curry reports.
10: The story was first reported in the Financial Times and The Times, with the latter claiming the plans could also make the FIFA president, Gianni Infantino, tens of millions of dollars in personal profit. Outlining the proposals, FIFA said it would invite third parties to make minority non-controlling investments in a new subsidiary, a move Mr. Infantino said would allow every nation to benefit from the riches football creates. The Times has also reported that figures close to Donald Trump have been consulted about the plan. It places Infantino's close relationship with President Trump under further scrutiny. UEFA said in a statement, none of us are the owners of football. The World Cup is not FIFA's to sell.
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11: Fraser Coast weather.
0: The current temperature on the Fraser Coast is sitting at 21 degrees, with the wind from the north at 7 kilometres per hour and wind gusts up to 13 kilometres per hour. Now, for the rest of the day, we can expect a maximum temperature of 23 degrees. It will be a sunny day and the winds will be light. And if you are going out on the waters today, well, the wind will be variable below 10 knots, the seas below 0.5 metres and the swell north to northeasterly below 1 metre. The next low tide is forecast to be 0.73 metres at 2:19 p.m. and the next high tide is forecast to be 3.68 metres at 8:15 p.m. And that is our news, sports and weather. 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

A couple of great tracks to start off the third and final hour of our show. Peter Andre and Take It to the Top. And first up, America with their 1982 hit single, And You Can Do Magic. 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Up next, Three Doors Down and Kryptonite.

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6: Now, Fraser Coast Library presents an author talk, and that's as part of their Lines in the Sand series. This is happening at the Maryborough Library on this coming Monday, the 3rd of August at 10 a.m. Now, you can hear from Zimbabwean-born author T.M. Clark as she shares insight into her latest novel, Daughter of Africa. Now, it's a sweeping story of hope, resilience and belonging, and it's inspired by the landscapes and people of Africa. Now, it is a free event. However, bookings are essential and they can be made through the Fraser Coast Council website. Remember, it is this coming Monday, the 3rd of August at the Maryborough Library starting at 10 a.m. And with the time now with 28 minutes to 12 and up next, here is U2 with their latest single, Street of Dreams.

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7: Yes, you certainly have. Well, the current time is 20 minutes to 12, and make sure you do stick around after 12 o'clock because more great music coming your way, so don't you go anywhere. And coming up next, how about a little bit of Justin Bieber with his 2017 hit single, Despacito.

0: Oh no! It's time for another dad joke. Are you ready?
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Well, it looks as if we've come to the end of another great show. 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I hope you've enjoyed listening to the music as much as I've enjoyed playing it for you. Stay tuned for all your news, sports, and weather, which will be coming up shortly. 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
2: Hello there, I'm Sean Bindley. Australian steel will be used to build America's Virginia-class submarine fleet. This alloy steel has received a purchase order from US shipbuilder General Dynamics Electric Boat, valued at $2 million US dollars. Defence Industry Minister Pat Conroy says it's a significant milestone for the AUKUS submarine agreement.
3: Aussie workers producing Aussie steel to go into US submarines. So this is another milestone for AUKUS.
2: Iran's Deputy Foreign Minister, Kazem Garababadi, has said that Tehran will take any action to keep control of the Strait of Hormuz, rejecting an Omani proposal to divide shipping routes and refusing to negotiate with Washington. The declaration came as US President Donald Trump and Israeli Prime Minister Benjamin Netanyahu concluded White House talks that two described as excellent, with both leaders reaffirming what the White House says called an ironclad commitment to preventing Iran from obtaining nuclear weapons. Attention has now turned to whether Washington has given Israel permission to strike Iranian energy infrastructure, something Israel's defense minister says the US has so far blocked. Mitch McCann has more from New York.
4: Netanyahu said the encounter was one of the best meetings the two have had. He described it as excellent, and he said it was about full partnership, mutual support, and understanding of the shared goal to ensure that Iran will not have nuclear weapons and also other goals. So what happens next? Well, we're waiting for more information from the president to see if he's perhaps given Israel the green light to strike Iranian energy infrastructure, something that Israel's defense minister, Israel Katz, reportedly has suggested that America has prevented them from doing so far.
2: The New South Wales Roads Minister is seeking to find out if the operator of the M5 has kept up with maintenance after major disruptions during the morning peak. Routine works by Transurban covered a fan safety issue overnight, closing the tunnel eastbound throughout the morning. Premier Chris Minns apologising to commuters who've had hours-long delays.
5: I mean, obviously it's not good enough. It's thrown many people's commute into the city into chaos this morning, which I'm very sorry about. It shouldn't happen.
2: Drivers are being warned to expect delays and use diversions throughout the day. New Victorian Premier Ben Carroll is using his first day in the top job to finally introduce workplace protection orders for retail workers. The new laws were announced in December and promised by former Premier Jacinda Allen to be delivered in April. Courts will have the power to ban people who harass, assault or intimidate retail workers in stores or on public transport for up to 12 months. A breach could cost offenders a $50,000 fine or up to 2 years in jail. Returning to Kmart, where he got his first job, Mr. Carroll says the government will still need another 12 months to consult before the laws are rolled out.
6: Because this is a big reform. This is going to be nation-leading, and we want to make sure we get this right.
2: Meanwhile, Queensland's first nightlife economy action plan has been unveiled to reinvigorate evening entertainment for 2032 and beyond. Georgia Kondek has the details.
7: Additional vibrant entertainment precincts, incentives for more live music at grassroots events, and new opportunities for local artists and business is the framework being put forward by the Crisafulli government. The action plan includes practical reforms, making it easier for events to thrive across the state, while removing restrictive conditions for extended trading hours. The plan will work with retaining the existing Safe Night precinct framework and is being welcomed by industry representatives as a major boost for local economies.
2: This is Air News. Kyle Chalmers has been forced to settle for bronze in the men's 100-metre freestyle at the Commonwealth Games. Winning gold was fellow Aussie Flynn Southam. Jenna Forrester won the women's 200-metre individual medley. And gymnasts Brianna Scott and Jessie Moore have also won gold. In football news, UEFA has lashed out at FIFA's plans to take private investment to fund major competitions, including the World Cup. The European body says it crosses a line, and FIFA has no right to sell the World Game. In AFL news, St Kilda will consider sending Max King overseas as the club looks for answers over his latest injury. The forward will miss the rest of the season, having played his first game in more than 2 years on Sunday. Coach Ross Lyon says King is seeing doctors today.
8: So he's seeing a specialist as we speak. Where, you know, you look at Dubai, You look, you know, is it Red Bull over there? There's all of that.
2: In rugby league, Adam Dewey admits he was in the wrong to refuse to play for the West Tigers last weekend. The 27-year-old will return to start at halfback in Sunday's battle with the Eels after discussing his issues with coach Benji Marshall. Dewey says his stubborn nature got the better of him.
9: I can be a hard player to deal with at times, but he knows and I know my love for this club. That's never shied away. That's just gotten stronger now, and I guess looking back on it, I should have played. Yeah, I definitely should have played.
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11: And your latest weather forecast for the rest of Wednesday. Hervey Bay, we're looking for a maximum temperature of 23 degrees. Currently it's 22.2 degrees. And the forecast is for sunny weather with light winds prevailing. And winds are currently gusting up to 18.6 kilometres per hour. In Maryborough, forecast maximum 26 degrees today. Currently it's 22.7 degrees. It'll be mostly sunny with light winds prevailing. And winds are gusting up to 16.7 kilometres per hour. The Hervey Bay waters forecast for Wednesday until midnight. Variable winds below 10 knots. Seas below 0.5 of a metre. North to northeasterly swell below 1 metre. And it'll be sunny. Our tides for the rest of Wednesday. We're expecting a low tide of 1:03 p.m. We're expecting a low tide of 0.91 metres, and then we'll have a high tide at 7:48 p.m. and that should be a 3.54 metre tide. And that's your news, sport and weather updated here on Fraser Coast FM 107.5.
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11: And a very good afternoon. Welcome to Afternoons on 107.5. Lindsay with you through until 3 o'clock, bringing you a great mix of easy listening music. Hope you can stay with me for the duration before we get the program underway. A very big thank you to Paul for this morning's magazine program. And stay tuned. You can catch Paul in the not-too-distant future, I'm sure. And I always enjoy listening to his What Year Was That segment. I never, ever, or rarely, get that one right. But anyway, lots of people participate, and some people get it right, some people get it wrong. Let's get the program underway, and a very good afternoon to you, by the way. It's 8 minutes past the hour of 12 o'clock. We've got group called Cookin' on Three Burners, and that's featuring Stella Angelico with Much More to Lose. Enjoy.

There you go. I hope you enjoyed that track. So Much More to Lose, released in 2026 by an Australian group. Cooking on Three Burners, featuring Cilla Angelico. Coming up for you now at 14 minutes past the hour of 12 o'clock, we've got the Beach Boys and In My Room.

And being a big fan of the Beach Boys, I wasn't familiar with the fact that they'd released that album, or that song rather, in 1963, In My Room. And it comes off their 2012 album, Surfer Girl. Coming up for you now, Little Richard and Long Tall Sally.

0: There you go, Little Richard, Long Tall Sally, and we have an office assistant by the name of Sally, and I wouldn't describe her as long tall, but I will say no more. But you can catch Sally tomorrow on Morning Magazine, 9 till 12. She has a brilliant program and presents a very, very bubbly 3 hours of music, information, entertainment, whatever. And she does work extremely hard in the office with her band of volunteers, keeping us all in tow. And without her, I think the station would just simply fall apart. So, Sally, thanks so much.
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0: Yes, and you've got me, Lindsay, keeping you company through until 3 o'clock this afternoon. Hope you've heard, or hope you've enjoyed what you've heard so far during the program. Plenty more to come. Ice House coming up for you now with Great Southern Land, and the time is 22 minutes past 12 o'clock.

And you've been listening to Ice House, an Australian rock band formed in Sydney in 1977. And they originally called themselves Flowers. And they're very, very well known in their homeland for their pub rock style. They later achieved mainstream success playing new wave and synth pop music. And they attained, top 10 singles chart success locally and in Europe and the United States. And there they were with Great Southern Land, released in 1982. One of my favourite songs by John Fogerty, Centrefield, coming up for you next.

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3: And speaking of Yvonne and Big Sky Country, her program will be even better tomorrow night because she's got some great tracks that I've generously loaned her. So, yeah, be sure to listen in 6 till 9 Thursday nights. Okay, keeping the music coming your way at 26 minutes from 1 o'clock. We've got Catherine Britt. Take our time. That's good advice. And we'll follow that with Bixons of Fall. The Long Game. Enjoy.

And you've been listening to Vixens of Fall with The Long Game, and before that, Catherine Britt with Take Our Time. Now, Catherine Britt, incidentally, is an Australian country music artist who had tremendous success in both her native Australia and the United States. She started her career in Newcastle in 1999. She moved to Nashville from 2002 and stayed there until 2008 before returning to Australia. Good that she finally saw the light. We've got Live and Kicking now with Tighter, Tighter, Tighter. And the time is 18 minutes to 1 o'clock.

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5: Yes, and speaking of the Hervey Bay Garden Club, well, I can quite honestly state that any plant that enters my garden is in dire straits. I don't have green thumbs by any stretch of the imagination, but, yeah, like I said, any plant that comes into my possession, well, good luck to it. All right, we've got Emily DeForest with Only Teardrops, and then I'll throw one in for Craig out of the playlist, The Rolling Stones and Little Red Rooster.

0: There you go, Craig, for you, Little Red Rooster and the Rolling Stones. And I'm not going to go into the details of the meaning behind the lyrics of that song. Not on the afternoon program anyway. All right, we've got Don McLean coming up for you now with Everybody Loves Me Baby. And then we'll follow that with the Pretenders with Back on the Chain Gang. And very, very shortly, soon thereafter, we'll hear the latest news.
1: One, two, three, four.

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2: I'm Mark Dransfield. Inflation has fallen in the latest figures, driven by falls in transport, clothing and communication costs. The Consumer Price Index was down to 3.8% in the 12 months to May. Underlying inflation was unchanged at 3.6%. The figures do remain outside the Reserve Bank's target band. The Federal Opposition Leader says he did not provide financial backing to a Conservative factional group in the New South Wales Liberals. Sean Bindley has more.
3: An ICAC inquiry into allegations around illegal donations and figures in the state's Liberal Party is underway. It's heard claims senior party figures discussed seeking financial backing for the group from Angus Taylor. Mr Taylor, who is not accused of any wrongdoing, says no funding was handed over.
4: As I said, I'm not going to give a running commentary on all of this, so I'm not a party to the proceedings, but no payment was made.
2: Police on the New South Wales Central Coast say they're looking for a 15-year-old after a deadly stabbing in a Gosford street. A 22-year-old was stabbed multiple times following an altercation. He was taken to hospital but died as a result of his injuries. Officials in South Australia are warning it's highly likely the H5 strain of bird flu is spreading locally. 11 more cases have been detected, including 4 on Kangaroo Island. Up until this point, the deadly disease has only been found in migratory seabirds, thought to have contracted it elsewhere. Police have helped a man to safety after he scaled a crane on the Gold Coast. Georgina Winter has details.
5: Emergency crews were called to the Esplanade in Burleigh Heads earlier this morning, following reports a man slept on the crane overnight, wearing nothing but underwear and a bed sheet. When initial attempts to coax him down failed, police cordoned off the area, set up traffic diversions and brought in specialist negotiators. 4 hours later, emergency services managed to lure the man down by placing a bottle of water on a lower level of the crane. Firefighters then helped him safely to the ground. The man is now under police guard while being assessed by paramedics. Georgina Winter reporting.
2: Overseas now, and the US military says it has intercepted missiles launched by Iran targeting American bases in the Middle East. United States Central Command has described it as an attempted surprise attack. The incident marks the first military action between the US and Iran in days, amid hopes of a return to peace talks. Air medical news, and new data confirms miscarriage is a common experience in Australia. Lee Harrison reports.
6: Pregnancy loss is a deeply personal experience that touches the lives of many women and families. Now, a first-of-its-kind study is highlighting how common it is in Australia. Data from the Australian Institute of Health and Welfare shows among women who gave birth in 2022, 3 in 10 had previously experienced at least one miscarriage. 10% had experienced two or more. Researchers say the findings highlight the importance of recognising previous miscarriages while caring for a woman through her pregnancy. Lee Harrison, Air News.
2: Checking the Aussie share market, and the All Ords is trading up 114 points at 92.26. One Australian dollar is buying 69.46 US cents. This is Air News. Collingwood has been dealt a major blow ahead of tomorrow night's AFL clash with Geelong. Sarah Patterson reports.
7: Star Magpie defender Braden Maynard is set to miss 3 to 4 weeks as he undergoes a procedure on his left leg. Initially, he was cleared of any serious injury to his posterior cruciate ligament following a knock to the knee last week against Adelaide. Adding to the club's concerns, there's also a lingering question mark over Jordan Degoe, who's in some doubt for tomorrow's game due to illness. Sarah Patterson, S-Sport.
2: NRL, and Benji Marshall insists he and Adam Dewey have made amends and moved on from their personal issues at the West Tigers. Dewey refused to play last week but has been named to start at halfback in Sunday's battle with the Eels. Marshall says the two are still close.
8: We've sorted things out between myself and him, and he's also had conversations with the players, and you know, for us, we just need to move forward now.
2: Lachlan Kennedy is the fastest Australian in history, smashing a 20 23-year-old record to finish second in the 100-metre final in Glasgow. The 22-year-old ran a time of 9.85 seconds, beating Patrick Johnson's previous mark by 0.08 of a second. Tori Lewis became the first Australian woman to break 11 seconds, finishing third. Australian Independent Radio News.
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10: And your weather forecast for Hervey Bay and Maryborough for the rest of Wednesday. Hervey Bay, we're still chasing a maximum temperature of 23 degrees and currently it's 21.1 degrees. It'll be sunny for the rest of the afternoon with light winds prevailing. Winds are currently gusting up to 16.7 kilometres per hour. Maryborough, 26 degrees is your maximum forecast. Currently it's 23.2 degrees. It'll be mostly sunny with light winds prevailing for the rest of the afternoon and evening, and currently the wind is gusting up to 14.8 kilometres per hour. The Hervey Bay waters forecast for Wednesday until midnight. We're expecting variable winds below 10 knots, seas below 0.5 of a metre. The swell will be north to northeasterly, below 1 metre, and it'll be sunny. Our tides, well, we've just experienced a low tide that occurred at 1:03 p.m., 0.91 metres, and the next tide will be a high tide at 7:48 p.m., and that'll be a 3.54 metre tide. And that's your news, sport and weather updated here on Fraser Coast FM 107.5.
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10: And we're back with you into the second hour of this afternoon's Afternoons on 107.5 program. Lindsay with you. I'll be here until 3 o'clock keeping you entertained and informed. Hope you've enjoyed what you've heard so far throughout the program. Stay with me. There's heaps more to come. Cyndi Lauper and Time After Time.

one of the songs there that Cyndi Lauper was very, very well known for, and it was a huge success for her. She was born in 1953, which makes her 73 years old, and she's very well known for her distinctive image, which features eccentric clothing and a variety of hair colours. And she's also known, as a matter of fact, for her powerful 4-octave vocal range. I certainly hope you enjoyed listening to her with Time After Time. Lily Grace coming up for you now at 13 minutes past the hour of 1 o'clock with This Cowgirl.

Lily Grace there for you, a very much sought after talent, having performed on main stages of major Australian festivals, including the Tamworth Country Music Festival, Gympie Music Muster, and the Groundwater Country Music Festival. Hope you enjoyed listening to that particular track. Coming up for you now, one I'm sure you'll all know, Paul and Paula with Hey Paula.

0: Paul and Paula with Hey Paula. We're going to take a short break, have a couple of messages from our sponsors and associate members. We'll be back very, very shortly to continue the Afternoons on 107.5 program.
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0: That's why I'm here between 12 and 3 on Wednesday afternoons, because there's no better place to be. And I thank you for your company. Hope you're enjoying the program. Now, something from our community notice board. The Harvey Bay Men's Shed are holding a monster garage sale on Saturday the 1st and Sunday the 2nd of August. That's this coming weekend. Gates open from 7:30am until 12 noon on both days at the Men's Shed Clubhouse, 28 Arlborg Road, North Nickenbar. There'll be a huge range of items for sale, including power tools, gardening equipment, furniture, kitchenware, camping, fishing gear, sporting goods, and handmade items crafted by Men's Shed members. Visitors can also enjoy a sausage sizzle and cold drinks, with plenty of bargains and treasures for everyone. And just a footnote, we at Fraser Coast FM will be conducting a pop-up radio session hosted by the pop-up radio team, and we'll be broadcasting live from the venue from 9am to 12 noon on Saturday. And you're invited to drop in and say good day. And the presenters you might come across from 9 to 10, Mike and Yvonne, from 10 to 11, Margie and David, and 11 to 12, Crystal and the Whale Man. So should be a good day. Wish them all the best with their fundraising, particularly as pertains to that event. Joe Cocker coming up for you now with the letter. It's 22 minutes past the hour of 1 o'clock, and I might throw in a second track in this run, Donna Summer and The Wanderer.

Yeah, Donna Summer and The Wanderer. I guess you could call me The Wanderer. Well, not physically, but my mind does tend to wander from time to time, as those who know me will definitely vouch for. Shanana coming up for you now with Rock and Roll Is Here to Stay. Let It Not Go Away. It is 29 minutes to 2.

Rock and roll is here to stay, and that was Sha Na Na. And I'm a big fan of the old 50s and 60s rock and roll music. Don't know about you, but it's still as easy to listen to these days than it was when it was first released. Many of those tracks, anyway. Hayley Jensen coming up for you now with Summertime Soundtrack.

Hayley Jensen there, an Australian artist with Summertime Soundtrack, and that song was released in 2018.

0: 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The Australian Mild Traumatic Brain Injury Study, AUS-MTBI, is recruiting adults and children with recent concussion. 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
9: 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At 18 minutes to 2 o'clock, we've got Cassidy Ray coming up for you with Throwback, and I'll follow that one with a song by Michael Jackson, I'll Be There.

I'll Be There, originally recorded and released by the Jackson 5 back in August 1970, featuring lead vocals by an 11-year-old Michael Jackson and Jermaine Jackson. Takes you back, doesn't it? Hope you enjoyed it. The Four Seasons coming along for you now with Big Girls Don't Cry, and followed that with the McCoys. Hang on, Sloopy.

0: Oh, don't fret, I'm still here. Out there bumping me guns, talking to administration. Yes, that was the McCoys with Hang On Sleuthing. Before that, Big Girls Don't Cry, and the Four Seasons were the presenting artists of that song. Here's a well-known Australian entertainer, singer-songwriter, by the name of Peter Allen, coming along to keep you entertained with Tenterfield Sadler. And we might have time to squeeze in one more. We'll see how we go. But, all right, we'll do it. Deborah Harry with I Want That Man.
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2: I'm Mark Dransfield. The Federal Treasurer has welcomed a below-expected inflation rate, but admits there's still work to do to ease the cost of living pressures. Headline inflation for the year to June has come in at 3.8%, lower than predicted. The result reduces the chance of an interest rate rise at the next Reserve Bank meeting. Jim Chalmers says he won't get carried away with one set of data.
3: We know that people are still under pressure. We know that inflation is still higher than we would like it to be. We know that the war in the Middle East and the uncertain developments, even in the last couple of weeks, risks that outlook as well. But in the circumstances that we find ourselves in, these numbers today are encouraging.
2: Grenades, guns and $3 million worth of drugs have been seized from a suspected safe house in Sydney's southwest. Task Force Falcon detectives were carrying out a routine compliance check at the property in Glenfield when they made the discovery. A man and woman, both aged 26, have been arrested and are facing a number of charges. Assistant Commissioner Scott Cook says the type of weapon seized is concerning.
4: We often seize large amounts of drugs, but this type of weaponry is very concerning to us. It really has no place in the community. The detectives who are involved in Task Force Falcon are doing an exceptional job. They're now hard at work tracing where those firearms and that weaponry has come from.
2: A man and a woman allegedly pretending to be doctors have been charged with trafficking steroids in Melbourne's Bayside. Kiara Parker reports.
5: It's alleged the 32-year-old woman and 39-year-old man have charged more than $20,000 for their services since the start of the year for a series of botched treatments. They're accused of giving injections to a man with a long-term illness. Other treatments contained common ingredients such as vitamins and protein powder. Testosterone, synthetic anabolic steroids, painkillers and human growth hormones were seized when search warrants were executed at two properties in Brighton East and Caulfield North. The man and woman charged with two counts of trafficking steroids and possessing cocaine, a drug of dependence and a Schedule 4 poison, as well as common law assault and obtained property by deception. Further charges are expected to be laid by the National Medical Practitioner Regulator. Kiara Parker, Melbourne.
2: A WA country football player has been charged with assault over an on-field incident in the southwest. The Bridgetown player is accused of punching and choking an opponent during a match in Kojanup on Sunday. The 23-year-old will face court next month, charged with assault occasioning bodily harm and impeding another person's breathing. Country Football WA is also investigating. At least 13 people have now been confirmed dead and search and rescue efforts are ongoing following a powerful earthquake in Japan. At least 8 people have now been rescued from a shopping centre which collapsed due to the quake and a subsequent explosion. People are also feared trapped in a paper factory. More than 60 aftershocks have already been recorded, and Japanese Prime Minister Sanae Takaichi has warned residents that will continue for days.
6: Over the next week or so, please remain alert for the possibility of aftershocks with the maximum seismic intensity of 7.
2: That translation courtesy of PBS. This is Air News. First to NRL, and veteran John Bateman will make his injury return for the Cowboys when they host the Roosters tomorrow night. The English star is expected to overcome a hamstring complaint and take his place on the interchange. Coach Todd Payton says Bateman's experience is invaluable.
7: He was really important to us, you know, in those 3-4 games he played in the middle of the field. Kept things tight and tidy, provides a different body shape in the middle also. So, yeah, I like what he gives us.
2: AFL and Geelong will make a call today on Patrick Dangerfield's fitness for tomorrow night's clash with Collingwood. Meantime, the Essendon coaching saga rolls on, with the list reportedly down to 4 names, headlined by club legend James Hurd. Current interim coach Dean Solomon is yet to indicate if he'll be part of the process. Supercars driver Cam Waters is edging closer to claiming his first title. Waters is fourth in the overall standings with a chance to step up this weekend in Perth. He says he's getting a better feel for the car.
8: We haven't really understood our package to where I think we're starting to get a bit of a grip on it. We've just got to, you know, keep that going now.
2: And New Vision has cast doubt over Williams Carlos Sainz claiming he didn't see Oscar Piastri before a crash that robbed the Aussie McLaren driver of the lead in last weekend's Hungarian Formula One 1 Grand Prix. Australian Independent Radio News.
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10: Currently in Hervey Bay, it is 21 degrees. It'll be sunny for the rest of the day with light winds prevailing. Currently the wind is gusting to 16.7 kilometres per hour. Murrumburra currently 23.6 degrees. It'll be mostly sunny with light winds prevailing and wind is gusting up to 14.8 degrees. The Hervey Bay waters forecast for Wednesday until midnight. Variable winds below 10 knots. Seas below 1.5 of a metre, and there'll be a north-northeasterly swell below 1 metre. And it'll be sunny for the rest of the afternoon. Our tide times for this evening, we're expecting a high tide at 7:48pm, and that'll be a 3.54 metre tide. And that's your news, sport and weather updated here on Fraser Coast FM 107.5.
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10: 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Carole King with Hard Rock Cafe, and we'll do another one in the run. We'll have a listen to Moving Pictures with What About Me. The time, 6 minutes past 2 o'clock.

0: One of my all-time favourite songs, Moving Pictures and What About Me. And that particular track achieved a very rare feat. It topped the Australian charts twice, first with Moving Pictures in 1982 and again in 2004 with a cover version by Shannon Knoll. And the music video depicts a young person at a corner store lost in their dreams of a better life, and it was a massive hit in Australia. All right, we're going to take a short break. We'll have some messages from our sponsors and associate members, and we'll be back with some more music on Afternoons on 107.5 very, very shortly.
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0: Ah, there you go. Pop, snap, crackle, sizzle, sizzle. Yeah, gotta love the old sausage sizzle. And Fraser Lions, Harvey Bay do a great job fundraising and supporting the community in general. And it reminds me of a dad joke, actually. Can't see any dad jokes. Oh, yes, I can. Oh, there is one coming up later in the program. David's parents have three sons, Snap, Crackle, and Who? Who do you think? The third son's David, because it was David's parents we were referring to. Did you say Pop? Bet you did. Oh, well, sucked in. Lance Friend coming up for you now with Tearing Up the Tar. James Taylor with Handyman. And we'll see how we go after that. The time is 16 minutes past 2 o'clock.

0: James Taylor there with Handyman, and before that, Lance Friend with Tearing Up the Tar. And the story is that Lance Friend and the Bob Seger Silver Bullet Band tribute show is coming back to the Brolga Theatre in the not-too-distant future, so we'll keep our ears peeled, or our eyes peeled, and ears open, and look out for that. We'll be certainly letting you know more information about that as it comes to hand. Time to take a short break. We'll have a few messages from our sponsors and associate members, and we'll come right back to you with some more music here on Afternoons on 107.5. The time is 2:24, 24 minutes past 2 o'clock.
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0: And before we move on, something from our community notice board. 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For details, call Heather on 0427 972 789. Keep an eye out for that one. And I do believe and understand that they make it tremendous contribution to other not-for-profit organisations across the Fraser Coast. All right, on with the music, so I say. Paul McCartney with Linda McCartney, Uncle Albert, Admiral Halsey, and Three Dog Night with Joy to the World.

Ah, there you go. Three Dog Night and Joy to the World. Cat Stevens coming up for you now with Sad Lisa. And we'll throw In Excess into this run with the song called By My Side. It's 25 to 3 o'clock.

All right, it's 17 minutes away from 3 o'clock. Courtney Keel, this song features Gina Jeffries, who took a step back from the music scene, the country music scene, that is, some years ago, to look after her son, Jackie. And not sure if he's back recording yet, but in her time, she was very, very popular and a very, very talented singer-songwriter. I remember when I first started off with my country music program, Australian country music program, back in 1996. Gina was one of my first interviews I had live in the studio. And, yeah, lovely lady, lovely lady. All right, so this song is called Worn In. Then I'll cross over to share some important messages with you from our sponsors and associate members. And guess what? There's a dad joke coming up. I knew I couldn't get away with it. But anyway, I'll be back very shortly.

something about that song that I really enjoy, By My Side, by Australian group INXS, and that was released in 1990. All right, a lot of these songs are, a little bit older, but they're still in fashion. They're still very popular. Not hard to see why when you listen to an example such as that.

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10: Don't say I didn't warn you. Oh dear, oh dear, for heaven's sakes. Not to worry, all in fun. Bring a smile to your dial, even though it was rather lame, but no worries. All right, well, I'm going to bid you farewell. Thanks for joining me this afternoon on Afternoons. I'll be back next Wednesday to do it all over again. But before that, I'll be back on Saturday for G'day Country between 6 a.m. and 9 a.m. Thanks to our associate members and our sponsors and our members as well. And thank you for your time. Thank you for having me at your place this afternoon. Until we meet again, you stay safe, stay well. And don't forget, Ross and Laurie are in after the 3 o'clock news, sport and the latest weather forecast with Wednesday Drive. Until we meet again, bye for now.

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2: I'm Mark Dransfield. The federal opposition argues Australia's inflation rate is still too high, despite lower than expected CPI data. The headline rate came in at 3.8% for the 12 months to June, down from 4% in the year to May. Underlying inflation, which ignores short-term volatility, remained steady at 3.6%. Shadow Treasurer Tim Wilson says we shouldn't be focusing on the headline figure.
3: Key metric the RBA looks at about whether they're going to increase interest rates or not is underlying inflation, and it has remained stable. The challenge for Australia and our inflation problem now is if you remove the Iran conflict, inflation would persist because government spending is driving Australia's inflation problem.
2: Police don't believe a deadly stabbing on the New South Wales Central Coast was a random attack. They're looking for a 15-year-old after a 22-year-old man was stabbed repeatedly on a street in Gosford. Superintendent Daryl Jobson says they believe they're known to each other, but the motivation remains unclear.
4: If both parties were on a bus in terms of what's happened in the lead-up to this altercation, that is something that would definitely be forming part of our inquiries.
2: South Australian police are treating the deaths of a mother and her children in that state's southeast as a murder-suicide. 36-year-old Helena Wright jumped off a cliff with her toddler daughter and baby son on Monday. The baby boy is still missing despite an ongoing search. Superintendent Trent Cox says it's now a retrieval operation.
5: The reality is, after 3 days, the chances of finding the baby alive are zero, sadly. It's a retrieval effort, but we don't know where he is.
2: The new Premier of Victoria, Ben Carroll, has assured that no stone will be left unturned after ordering a royal commission into the construction sector. It's his first act as Premier. He's also using his first full day in the top job to introduce long-awaited retail workplace protection orders to Parliament. Mr Carroll says he met with the head of the Department of Premier and Cabinet yesterday and asked him to begin work on the royal commission immediately.
6: I said I want exhaustive terms of reference. No stone will left unturned, whether it is top-tier contractors, subcontractors, labour hire, government, unions. These will be exhaustive terms of reference.
2: Air medical news, and Australian researchers are growing mini brains in the search for improved drugs to treat multiple sclerosis. More than 37,000 Australians are living with the condition that causes a person's own immune system to attack myelin in the brain. Dr. Samantha Barton says there are currently no therapies available to repair damage caused by MS.
7: And so by being able to make these mini brains and study this myelin, we're hoping to be able to identify ways to preserve the myelin, treat the myelin, and effectively come up with a therapeutic target that we can then translate into the clinic for people living with MS.
2: And briefly in other news, the size of the fire ant infestation in Queensland is getting smaller, in a clear sign the global super pest may soon be eradicated. And the US military says it's intercepted missiles launched by Iran targeting American bases in the Middle East. This is Air News. First to AFL, and St Kilda's Max King could head overseas as he seeks to get his body right for 2027. Eddie Summerfield reports.
8: Ruled out for the rest of the year after his first game back in more than 2 years, Max King has seen a specialist this morning about his hamstring. Coach Ross Lyon revealing they're considering all options in the off-season to get his body right.
9: You know, you look at Dubai, you look, you know, is it Red Bull over there? There's all of that. Because
8: Rowan Marshall was restricted to a gym session as he looks to overcome a back spasm to play Sydney on Saturday. Cooper Sharman also in doubt as he looks to overcome a calf injury. The Saints focused on the job at hand, knowing a spot in the 10 is far from sealed.
9: Everything's a must-win game from here, and I think most clubs are in that position.
8: Eddie Summerfield, Moorabbin.
2: Turning to NRL, and the Dragons' impressive recruitment drive for next season is continuing, with the Dolphins' Cody Nikurima, the latest big name to join the Red V, signing a 2-year deal. And Lachlan Kennedy is the fastest Australian in history, smashing a 23-year-old record to finish second in the 100-metre final in Glasgow. The 22-year-old ran a time of 9.85 seconds.
10: I guess I hadn't gone as fast as I would have liked earlier on in the season, but I knew I had it in the legs. And I mean, to come here and come away with that time against a quality field.
2: That audio from Seven, and Tori Lewis became the first Australian woman to break 11 seconds, finishing third. Australian Independent Radio News.
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12: Here's our weather for today, and today is Wednesday, the 29th of July. In Hervey Bay, it's currently just under 22 degrees, and the winds are from the north at 13 kilometres per hour. In Maryborough, it's currently 24 degrees. Winds, if you can call them winds, are from the west at 1.8 kilometres per hour. Looking forward to tomorrow in Hervey Bay, we can expect a sunny day, minimum 10 degrees, maximum 23 degrees. And in Maryborough tomorrow, minimum 8 degrees, maximum 25 degrees and sunny. And now, out on Hervey Bay waters for the rest of today, the forecast is for winds east to northeasterly below 10 knots, seas below a half metre, and swell north to northeasterly below 1 metre. Now, tomorrow, we can expect winds to be variable below 10 knots. They will become southerly, 10 to 15 knots in the early morning. Then they will tend southeasterly in the middle of the day. Seas below 1 meter and swell north to northeasterly below 1 meter. Our tides, well, we've got one more coming up today. There'll be a high tide of 3.5 meters at 10 minutes to 8 tonight. So the next low tide will be 20 past 2 a.m. That'll be a meter. And then the high will be at 10 minutes to 8 tomorrow morning. I haven't told you the height of that. Oh, just under 3 meters tomorrow morning at 10 to 8. And that's our news, sport and weather up to date for you on your local community radio station, Fraser Coast FM 107.5.
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Oh, you're just what I needed. And appropriately, that was The Cars to start off this Wednesday Drive Time program. Hello. How are you doing today? This is Lori, and Ross is here. He's just sort of elbow deep in stereo cords and equipment now. Before we go any further, I think Lindsay will be driving in his car. And so I want to give a shout out to Lindsay for a great fun program that he did this afternoon. Thank you. Look forward to hearing you on Saturday breakfast as well as next Wednesday afternoon. All right. It's, golly, 12 minutes past 3, and coming up, this is another bit of a blast from the past, not too far back, about 10 years. Gang of Youths, Let Me Down Easy.

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1: Hey, Gang of Youths with Let Me Down Easy. And coming up, we've got a brand new song from Casey Barnes. This is a good one. It's called She Does, and it's 16 minutes past 3.

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Okay, so who went to the Odyssey tribute showdown on the weekend? I believe it was very, very well done at Mary Burr's showgrounds. And, of course, one of the main acts was an Elton John, I guess you call them impersonators. And, of course, that was Elton John himself with Elderberry Wine. Now coming up, we have a brand new song by Ian Moss. This is great. He actually does it as a duet with Troy Cassar-Daly, and it's called The Dark End of the Street. Here's Mossy and Cassar-Daly at 27 minutes past 3.

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3: Yes, and in fact, I think you've got 2 days left to be able to sign up as a member in order to get in the lucky membership drive prize pool. And I think some of those prizes are very well worth it. Now, let's just talk about a couple of things that are going on this weekend, actually. So we have, hang on, no wonder. I'm thinking, no, the quilt and craft isn't until the end of the month. So I'm looking at the new copy of the What's On magazine. So I'll just tell you about the park runs that are on Saturday, the 1st of August. Of course, Point Vernon foreshore has a park run now. And if you know the coffee shop, used to be called the Blue Shop, but I think it's now Brew and View, it might kind of gather around there, but it'll be obvious. It starts, the briefing is at 10 minutes to 7, so you might want to just get along to that. Now, you might also want to get along to the Maryborough Park Run if you're in Maryborough. Same deal there. It starts from Cheapside Street. And also, oh no, you know what? I'm going to wait and tell you about the Men's Shed Monster Garage Sale next hour, okay? Because we are also going to be there broadcasting from the garage sale on Saturday. But let's carry on with the music. And Ross, good to have you back with us in the cool stool. So
4: it's good to be here.
3: Okay. Did you get the cords all sorted out?
4: Got all my duties done. Yeah.
3: Oh, good. Good, good.
4: So I'm all yours now.
3: All right.
4: And yours too, lucky listeners.
3: Yes. It's 25 minutes to 4. Should we have some Bon Jovi?
4: Why not?
3: Keep the faith.
4: Come on.

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6: Hey, and that's where we are, Fraser Coast FM, live and local, and it's 3:41. In the afternoon, on Wednesday afternoon. And Laurie's right here. This is afternoon, Wednesday afternoon drive with Lorraine Ross. How are we going, Laurie?
0: Oh, I'm so glad you've joined us.
6: Yes. Not only have I joined us, we've got some pretty awesome music coming up the rest of the hour. We've got a bit of Supertramp, some Talking Heads, Red Hot Chili Peppers.
0: You've been busy.
6: I have. And years ago, there was a really, really good TV show that we loved. It's called Newsroom.
0: With Jeff Daniels.
6: Mm-hmm. And another English lady who was fantastic.
0: Yeah.
6: I can't remember her name.
0: Yeah.
6: But she's a really good actress. And it was a great show. And one of the tracks that they would play on that show was the Pete Townsend, Let My Love Open the Door. But it wasn't Pete Townsend's version. It was a version done by Illuminate. And here it is. Illuminate.

0: Red Hot Chili Peppers, the Zephyr song. And you're on Fraser Coast FM 107.5, and it's 10 minutes to 4. And we've got the news coming up in a few minutes' time. And to take us into the news, we've got some Talking Heads and some other stuff. But first of all, we're going to listen to this.
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0: There's so much to do around this area. It's just great. And Toogum is a cute little place. It really is. It's kind of a bit funky and well worth a visit if you haven't been there. And they've got a great little pub there. Go and have a pub lunch with them. That'd be good. Now, taking us out to the news, Talking Heads, and she was, and some Supertramp, Bloody Well Right. Here's Talking Heads.

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2: I'm Mark Dransfield. Mortgage holders are being advised to check their offset account is properly linked to their home loan. Australia's corporate regulator has found an increasing number of banks are failing to manage offset accounts. ASIC chairperson Sarah Court says it's costing mortgage holders millions of dollars in promised interest savings.
3: And to date, we know that $55 million has been compensated to customers where banks have failed to get these linkages right. And that amount is increasing.
2: Australia's headline inflation rate for the year to May has come in below economists' predictions, cooling to 3.8%. The Reserve Bank had been expecting the annual rate to be well over 4%. Underlying inflation remains flat at 3.6%. There's now a reduced chance of an interest rate rise at the Reserve Bank's August meeting. Senior police are describing the discovery of hand grenades and a number of firearms during a raid in Sydney's southwest as extremely concerning. More from Dusty Fitzpatrick.
4: Detectives were carrying out a routine compliance check at a Glenfield home when they found the items. They say six grenades, three semi-automatic rifles, shotguns, a pistol, and more than 1,000 rounds of ammunition was inside. It's alleged they also found more than $3 million worth of drugs as well as cash and electronic devices. Assistant Commissioner Scott Cook says the type of weaponry found is worrying.
5: It really has no place in the community.
4: A man and woman, both aged 26, were arrested at the home and have been charged with several offences. Dusty Fitzpatrick, Sydney.
2: Overseas now, and at least 13 people have now been confirmed dead, and search and rescue efforts continue following that powerful earthquake in Japan. At least eight people have been rescued from a shopping centre which collapsed due to the quake and a subsequent explosion. More than 60 aftershocks have already been recorded, and Japanese Prime Minister Sanae Takeuchi has warned residents that will continue for days.
6: Over the next week or so, please remain alert for the possibility of aftershocks with the maximum seismic intensity of 7.
2: That translation courtesy of PBS. The size of the fire ant infestation in Queensland is getting smaller. The state government says 72,000 hectares across 80 suburbs will have eradication treatment. Invasive Species Council Advocacy Director Rhys Pianta says it's a clear sign investment in trying to wipe out the pest is working and should continue.
7: We don't want to lose that forward momentum. The last time there was a funding gap, fire ant infestation grew by around 40%. We can't afford to make that mistake again. We need to build on this good work and get the fire ant eradication done once and for all by 2032.
2: Air health news, and Gulf War syndrome has officially been recognised as a genuine medical condition. It comes following groundbreaking research from Griffith University, which found veterans likely suffer faulty cell function due to heavy exposure to hazardous chemical agents. The Australian Gulf War Illness Association Secretary Jamie Whitehead says the recognition is comforting.
8: I had horrible skin conditions, you know, I've got just severe anxiety, you know, I've got, you know, all these other things, but these things have been accepted under other conditions with DVA. Had we been able to, you know, just claim under the one problem, the statement of principle, it would have been a lot easier for everyone.
2: And Macaulay Culkin has pitched a new Home Alone to Disney with Kevin McAllister, a single dad who gets locked out of the house by his estranged son. This is Air News. West Tigers star Adam Dewey is taking full responsibility for his decision not to play against the Raiders last week. His decision sparked theories it was a plan from his management to get him out of his deal at the club. Dewey says it was his call and his alone.
9: But one thing I do want to do is protect Isaac Moses in this, my agent. He's been brought into this, and with the whole Lockie Gavin situation and thinking we've got this big master plan behind this, that's not his intention at all. He was begging me to play.
2: In AFL, Essendon's coaching job is reportedly down to four names, headlined by club legend James Hurd. Fremantle assistant Jamie Graham, Sydney assistant and former Bomber Mark McVeigh, and Adelaide's director of coaching Murray Davis are on the list. Current interim Dean Solomon is yet to indicate if he'll be part of the process. Hurd telling Footy Classified he remains focused on that process.
10: What I've always said back when the day that Brad Scott left the job is that I just wanted a proper process, and I'm in that process, and that's what they're going through at the moment. So I've got my ideas. I'm sure the other coaches have got their ideas, but at at the moment, we're right in the meat of the process. It's a lengthy process, it's an in-depth process, and that's all we could ask for.
2: And in tennis, Cruz Hewitt has won his first match on the ATP Tour, beating Marcos Giron in straight sets in Washington. The 17-year-old will move into the world's top 400. Australian Independent Radio News.
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12: And here's our weather for today. Today is Wednesday, the 29th of July. In Hervey Bay, it's currently just over 22 degrees, and the winds are from the north at just 9 and a bit kilometres per hour. And in Maryborough, it's just over 23 degrees, and the winds are from the north-northeast at 7.5 kilometers per hour. Looking forward to tomorrow, we can expect sunny days in both Maryborough and Hervey Bay. In Hervey Bay, we'll have a minimum overnight 10 degrees, maximum 23 degrees. And in Maryborough, a very cool 8 degrees overnight, but a very warm 25 degrees tomorrow in Maryborough. Be a nice day to go to the heritage markets, wouldn't it? Now, if you want to head the other direction and get out on the bay, well, for the rest of today, the winds should be from the east to northeast below 10 knots. So quite calm out there, seas below half meter, and swell north to northeasterly below 1 meter. And tomorrow, they'll start with variable winds below 10 knots, but they will become southerly 10 to 15 knots in the early morning. Then they'll tend southeasterly in the middle of the day. Seas a little bit higher, below 1 meter, and swell north to northeasterly below 1 meter. And our tides, well, we've just got one left today, and that will be at 10 minutes to 8. That'll be a high tide at 10 minutes to 8 of just about 3.5 meters. So then tomorrow morning at 20 past 2 a.m., low tide of 1 meter, and then at 10 minutes to 8 tomorrow morning, a high tide of just under 3 meters. 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

0: Hey, Backman Turner, Overdrive. Remember them? And you ain't seen nothing yet. And welcome back if you've been listening. And if you've just joined us, hey, g'day, welcome. Now, what we have for you in the studio is the SMS line. Do you know you can send us an SMS from your phone and we'll see it straight away, right now. And all you got to do is type 0468 288 300 and you can send us something and say, g'day, love that song, don't like that song, what are you doing about this? Did you know that something
1: is going on this weekend or whatever? And thank you. Somebody reminded us it was Emily. I knew it was Emily, but I couldn't think of her surname. So Emily Mortimer.
0: Emily Mortimer. It was. Thank you, Lynn.
1: And she's in something at the moment too. But anyway.
0: Yeah. She's a fantastic
1: actress. She doesn't sing, so we'll keep moving on.
0: Okay. All right. Thank you for that. And that's what the SMS line is for. Mm. You can send us a message and say, oh, no, you got that wrong. That's actually blah, blah. Mm. Or you got that right, yes, and I liked it too. Hey, so there you go. 0468 288 300 and text us. Yes, just talk to us. We love to hear from you. Now we've got some great music lined up for you guys, and some Billie Eilish, a bit of Black Sorrows. Remember Deep Blue something?
1: Yes, I do.
0: Breakfast at Tiffany's, great little track that's coming up.
1: They're Aussie, aren't they?
0: No.
1: Oh, okay, sorry. I'm thinking of Breakfast at Sweethearts by Cold Chisel.
0: That's
1: okay.
0: Right.
1: Okay.
0: And we do have some Aussies coming. It'll be a minute work. A bit of Bruno Mars. I love Bruno Mars. And Laurie's got some Medusa and Khalid Salt lined up for you. And a bit of, remember Man From Man's Earth Band, Blinded By The Light?
1: Of course.
0: Yeah, fantastic track.
1: Who wrote that?
0: John Mellencamp, no?
1: Bruce Springsteen.
0: You know so many things.
1: Yeah.
0: Righto, and speaking of knowing many things, here's fantastic Billie Eilish, Bad Guy.

0: Yes, that, Laurie, Black Sorrows, Harley and Rose. And I've got to do this quickly because we're late already.
1: Yes.
0: Joe Camilleri, get it right, Ross, is coming to Sounds of Rock on 17th September at the Seafront Oval.
1: And it's headlined by Pete Murray, and they'll also have the Screaming Jets and Diesel, Tony Childs, Pseudo Echo, Richard Clapton.
0: Wow.
1: 1927.
0: Richard Clapton, hey. And the reason we know all that is because we've looked it up in the What's On magazine. What's on Harvey Bay? What's on Fraser Coast?
1: I've been talking about it for a while. But
0: you have, because you're very well connected.
1: Well, I just believe in live music.
0: Yeah,
1: nothing to do with getting paid.
0: We're all excited because we just got the latest copy of What's on Fraser Coast delivered.
1: We are
0: today.
1: Excited. Yeah, you can
0: So 17th September, Sounds of Rock, Seafront Oval, Joe Camilleri, and a whole bunch of other guys, including Richard Clapton. And here is a word from our sponsors now.
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0: Hey, remember this, Laurie? Breakfast at Tiffany's? Deep.

0: More than half, 56%, of Australians have said they've been a victim of online fraud, with millennials being the most susceptible. Fraud and identity theft is a huge concern for people, with 90% of Australians saying they're worried about identity theft online. When asked on what form of online fraud worries them most, Australians said identity theft, such as stolen personal details, fake purchase scams, credit card fraud, account takeover, and AI-driven fraud, such as deepfakes.
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4: Thanks, Paul. Hang on. I think that's just karma. Putting those two together, that's Amore with Virgo, and time to renew your membership because Virgo, you've got 2 days left.
5: Oh, dear.
4: Just reminder.
5: Yeah.
4: Okay, now Laurie.
5: Well, I just wanted to sort of mention a couple of charity things that we've been involved in as a station.
4: Okay.
5: And personally, as individual volunteers here at the station. So like last Saturday, we had a great time. The Fraser Coast Hospice put on Christmas in July at Harvey Bay Hotel, and it was
4: fantastic. We had a ball there. That was fun.
5: Yeah, that was really good. And then, of course, at the end of August is their annual quilt and craft fair at TAFE, which we usually do an outside broadcast.
4: Yeah, we did a pop-up broadcast for that last year.
5: So if you're a quilter, make sure you've got those dates, Saturday 29th and Sunday 30th, for the quilt and craft show. Now,
4: I think you're pretty safe there. I think if you're a quilter, you're already part of a very, very close community here on Fraser Coast.
5: Okay. Well, maybe you want to purchase some quilts, though. You might not be aware.
4: So if you're interested in quilting or you're new to Harvey Bay and you want to connect with all the quilters here, and there's a lot of them, and they do some beautiful work.
5: They do. Absolutely. Now, also doing beautiful work, I know it's my turn to shine, okay? So tomorrow morning at 5:15 will be the start of the Dunga Derby from the RSL car park. And I'm just tying that in because one of our presenters is driving in that derby. So they go away for 3 days and they raise a heap of money.
4: Yeah.
5: So look out for our Andrew.
4: Andrew
5: in the Bay City Rollers car.
4: Yeah.
5: And if you're awake at 5:15, get on down there. Get on down there and cheer him on. Yeah.
4: And because Andrew is driving in the Dunga Derby, we're doing Thursday Drive Again tomorrow.
5: Yeah.
4: Will be fun.
5: It will be fun. Mm. The old, yeah.
4: Okay, now.
5: My old times. All right, music.
4: Yeah, you know it's winter and we always love hot chocolate in the winter.
5: Oh, we do.
4: Yeah. 27 minutes to 5 on Fraser Coast FM. Hot chocolate.

0: Love the music? Or maybe not. Got something you want to say? Well, text us. That's right, Fraser Coast FM now has Text Us. You can now text our presenters directly in the studio. Want to know the number? It's 0468 288 300. So don't hesitate, because there is no need to wait. Have your say right here, right now. Just text us on 0468 288 300. 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
1: Hey, oh yeah, text us. We want you to do that. We like to chat, and if you want to have your say about anything, then text us. And thanks. Speaking of text us, thanks, Wellman. We really enjoyed your company when you dropped in too. Hey, it's 25 or 6 to 4. Well, it's not really, but this is Chicago.

0: fabulous Chicago, 25 or 6 to 4. And did you know, Laurie, the meaning of why it's called 25 or 6 to 4?
1: I do.
0: Okay, tell me, Smelly.
1: Because he was still awake, and he couldn't sleep, and it was either 25 minutes or 26 minutes to 4 a.m.
0: Yeah,
1: when he was writing the song.
0: Yeah. He couldn't, he just had like a writer's block thing. And so he just said, oh gosh, it's 25 or 6 to 4. I still haven't got a song. And then suddenly the song started to develop from then. Oh, dear, oh dear.
1: Good one.
0: That's a great song. And talking about great song, here is Manfred Mann's Earth Band, Blinded by the Light.

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5: Hey, and we're back. Sorry, those to our sponsors. They were a little bit late, those ads, but they got there in the end, and it's 11 minutes to 5 on Fraser Coast FM 107.5. This is Laurie and Ross, and that was Man for Man was written, that Blinded by the Light was actually written by Bruce Springsteen. And you know how he wrote it, Laurie? He got a rhyming dictionary, a dictionary of rhyming phrases, and he just took the first half a dozen lines out of that and got going. And if you're wondering about Revved Up Like a Deuce is, it's a little Deuce coupe, the 1932 Ford coupe. First time they introduced a V8 into the Ford, which is why the 32 was such a popular hot rodder. And it's gone into legend as Deuce coupe.
6: Uh-huh. A little Deuce coupe.
5: Yeah. You don't that's right. Know where yeah.
6: Okay. Now, totally.
5: Just a bit of useless trivia there.
6: And totally different subject. We've got kind of a bit of a triple thing happening here because we've got two songs that feature Khalid, and the other one features two songs feature Medusa. So I'm not sure.
5: Medusa with a Z.
6: Uh huh.
5: Or a Z, really.
6: Okay. So why don't we hear
5: You want to hear
6: Medusa?
5: It? Oh, you want to play it?
6: Piece of Your Heart.
5: Piece of Your Heart,
6: this
5: Medusa.
6: This is featuring Good Boys.
5: Featuring Good Boys.
6: No.
5: So,
6: no.
5: See, you got me confused then.
6: I know.
5: So I pushed the button
6: you
5: twice.
6: Got triggered.
5: Okay. So here it is, Medusa, Pieces of Your Heart featuring Good Boys.

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2: Hello there, I'm Terry Daniel. The Federal Treasurer is warning recent developments in the Middle East have not yet been factored into the inflation data. Australia's headline inflation rate for the year to June was 3.8%, below the Reserve Bank's expectations. But Jim Chalmers says recent escalations in the Gulf since then have added complexity to the outlook for the rest of the year.
3: In July, we've seen very substantial volatility, including when it comes to the oil price. It's been anything from around $70 up to more than $100, the global oil price per barrel. And earlier this morning, it was about $85 a barrel. That gives you a sense of the very substantial volatility that we still have.
2: Former Victorian Premier Daniel Andrews has broken his silence, backing Ben Carroll to win November's election while thanking Jacinta Allen for her leadership. In a rare public statement, Mr. Andrews called the new Premier a great campaigner who'll take the fight to the Liberals and One Nation. Meanwhile, Mr. Carroll says he's not in the business of cancelling contracts as questions mount over the future of the suburban rail loop. He was asked during question time in Victorian Parliament whether he was prepared to break the $14 billion in contracts signed so far.
4: I said very clearly, Speaker, that I'll run a very strong team and we will not be cancelling contracts. That era is over.
2: The death toll of a major earthquake which struck the Japanese island of Kyushu has risen to 13. Japan's Prime Minister says rescuers are in a race against time to find survivors. There are concerns bird flu has reached Kangaroo Island in South Australia. Tours at Seal Bay have been suspended indefinitely amid a suspected case. The greater crested tern is undergoing further testing. James Johnson from the Invasive Species Council says H5 bird flu would be catastrophic for the local sea lions on Kangaroo Island.
5: We are the last continent on the planet to have bird flu arrive. And the lessons we are learning is that this bird flu is an absolute crisis and it decimates our wildlife populations. It doesn't just impact our bird life, it also impacts wildlife that consume birds.
2: An aircraft that took off from Melbourne has set the world record for the world's longest commercial flight. Brian Wilson explains.
6: Lima Romeo, runway 34, cleared for takeoff.
7: From Tullamarine to Toulouse in France, the Airbus A350-1000 flew from winter to summer, crossing two oceans, three continents, and watching two sunrises and two sunsets, all in a 24-hour and 24-minute non-stop flight. Former Qantas pilot Richard de Crepney.
8: You can now have a non-stop flight to any point on planet Earth if there's a runway there.
7: The aircraft will commence non-stop Qantas services from Australia late next year. Brian Wilson, Melbourne.
2: Briefly in other news, sending a letter is about to get more expensive, with standard stamp prices jumping 15 cents to $1.85 in September. Australia Post says this comes as letter volumes plunge to their lowest levels since the 1930s. The price on concession and Christmas stamps will remain frozen. This is Air News. AFL News, and Collingwood has been dealt a major blow ahead of Thursday night's AFL clash with Geelong. Sarah Patterson reports.
9: Star Magpie defender Braden Maynard is set to miss 3 to 4 weeks as he undergoes a procedure on his left leg. Initially, he was cleared of any serious injury to his posterior cruciate ligament following a knock to the knee last week against Adelaide. Adding to the club's concerns, there's also a lingering question mark over Jordan Degoe, who's in some doubt due to illness. Sarah Patterson, S-Sport.
2: NRL and Brisbane Broncos veteran Ben Hunt is rejecting calls for him to retire at the end of the season. The 36-year-old recently re-signed for 2027, but former teammate Corey Parker believes Hunt's time is up. Hunt says he's not interested in walking away.
10: For me at the moment, I feel like I can still contribute to this team, and that's not just on the field on the weekends, that's in and around the club, my leadership and what I can give, I feel like that's still very valuable. And yeah, imagine the club still think that as well. So I'm still keen to keep playing.
2: Both Australian records in the 100-metre sprint have been broken at the Commonwealth Games. Lockie Kennedy ran a 9.85 to win silver in the men's, breaking Patrick Johnson's time from 23 years ago. Just minutes later, Tori Lewis became the first Aussie woman to break 11 seconds on the way to winning bronze. Australian Independent Radio News.
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12: Here's our weather for today. Today is Wednesday, 29th of July. So just a couple more days for July. Now, currently in Hervey Bay, the temperature is 20.5 degrees. The winds are from the north at 11 kilometres per hour. In Maryborough, it's a bit cooler, just under 20 degrees, and winds from the north at just 5.5 kilometres per hour. Let's have a look forward to tomorrow. We're expecting sunny days across the Fraser Coast, and I've kind of lost my mouse, but that's okay. I should get here. The temperatures in Hervey Bay tomorrow are minimum 10 degrees, maximum 23 degrees. And I remember from last hour that Maryborough was going to be minimum 9 degrees and a maximum of 23 degrees tomorrow. Now, I might just need to get back to you with the rest of, let's see, here we go, I got my mouse back. It's terrible when your mouse just decides to sit there. Now, we were about to talk about the weather out on the waters. So for the rest of today, we've got winds east to northeasterly below 10 knots, seas below 0.5 meter, swell north to northeasterly below 1 meter. And tomorrow, Thursday, 30th of July, winds variable, becoming southerly 10 to 15 knots in the early morning, then tending southeasterly in the middle of the day, seas below 1 meter and swell north to northeasterly below 1 meter. Now, for the weekend and into the new week, the Bureau is suggesting we're going to have a bit of rain, okay? Actually, let's just have a peek at how much rain. Oh, not much. Over the weekend, maybe 1 to 5 millimeters for each day over the weekend, but that's really about it. Now, tides. I'll just get back to that. We've got one more tide today, and that is going to be a high tide at 10 minutes to 9 p.m., and it'll be a high of 3.7 meters. So then tomorrow at 3:30 a.m., we'll have a low just under 1 meter, and at pretty much 9 o'clock, we'll have a high of 3 meters. And we now are up to date with our news, sport, and weather. And if you are going out, do keep your radio on to 107.5, and we'll give you updates regularly.
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0: Oh, the wonderful Bruno Mars to start.
1: Isn't he good?
0: Isn't he good?
1: Yeah.
0: And guess what? You know how you said a few weeks ago that you hadn't heard from him for a while?
1: Yeah.
0: He's got a new album out. It came out last week.
1: Oh, fantastic. Let's play some of it.
0: Yeah. It's very cruisy. And speaking of cruisy, Ross.
1: Yes,
0: we got two of the triple play songs in last hour. We did get to play Medusa and then Medusa with Khalid, but we
1: things got a little hectic there.
0: Yeah, so now we're going to do the third in that trilogy.
1: Okay.
0: And this is Khalid with Normani. And this is from back in 2018.
1: Oh, yeah, with Normani, you bet.
0: Yeah. So the time is 13 minutes fast five.
1: Red leather, yellow leather.
0: Yeah, it's 5:13. Here's Khalid and Normani, Love Lies.

0: Irish, you're in your own key, apparently.
1: Am I?
0: Yeah.
1: Yeah, not surprised.
2: Yeah. Mike Spivey from the Bad Loves and Green Limousine.
3: Goes by Michael.
2: Michael, yeah. I call him Mike because he's a mate.
3: Yeah.
2: Not really. He's a lovely guy. We got to interview Michael some time ago, and when they released Soul Brother Truckin'.
3: Mm-hmm.
2: And great guy. Very prolific artist, very talented. And that's a 1993 track, Green Limousine. It's become an Australian classic now. And Laurie, it's 21 minutes past five. We've got these for you now.
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3: Now, Boudreaux has finally released his album, and the album is called Gentleman, and he's going to have a Gentleman tour as well, and will be playing at the Triffid Beer Garden in Brisbane on the 21st of November. But I was just doing a bit more research, because I've always known he's, you know, from Fingal Head, which is only about 6 kilometres south of the Queens and New South Wales border. But I didn't know that his parents are registered pastors, and he grew up very much on soul music. And so you'll find a lot of that in his album, The Gentleman. This is a track from that newly released album. It's called Even at My Worst, Boudreaux, at 25 minutes past five.
2: And we lost the mouse again.
3: Oh.
2: Hang on.
3: I switched it on and off.
11: Let me hear your flow.
3: Just switch it on and off, and I'll go look for a battery.
2: A mouse needs a new battery.
3: Yeah.
2: Anyway, let's have a listen to this while we get that out. And
3: okay.
2: Then we'll come back to Boudreaux.
3: Sorry, Boudreaux.

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1: Yeah. Absolutely. And you get a free milkshake when you go and give blood too. And I think it's a very good thing to do as well. And Laurie wants to talk about something, but she's not ready,
2: which is usual. Did you turn me on?
1: Yeah. So there you go.
3: You're on. Thank you. Who's that interrupting me? It's okay now. The reason why
1: nobody was interrupting you.
3: Oh, I heard something. It was someone's voice, a female. Okay, let's talk about the Harvey Bay Men's Shed. You know, I said last hour that we enjoy supporting local not-for-profit groups, and certainly the Men's Shed is no exception, and they are having a monster garage sale, and it is monstrous. I saw photos of everything on Facebook. I'm so glad I'm not doing the outside broadcast, because I would be buying more than I'd be playing music. So that's this coming Saturday and Sunday, the 1st and 2nd of August. Gates open from 7:30 until midday on both days. Okay, now the clubhouse is just before you go in the entrance of the Recycle Center at Nickenbaugh. It's that's actually called Aalborg Road, and you'll see it on the right. Well, you can't miss it, because it's going to have so many power tools and lawnmowers and furniture and all sorts of stuff, and also some handmade items crafted by the Men's Shed members. So they'll have a sausage sizzle and cold drinks, and we will be there on Saturday, 9 to 10, Mike and Yvonne will be broadcasting. Then 10 to 11, Margie and David Hughes will take over the microphone. And from 11 to 12, the delightful Crystal and the fabulous David, oh, they're all fabulous, David Whale will be doing the morning show from there.
1: Okay. Now, we're going to wind things up a little bit now. We're going to hit some good rock and roll. We're actually going to finish off with LA Woman from The Doors.
3: That was a request. We don't normally do requests.
1: Yeah.
3: But seeing but that we're it doing was that. For me.
1: And we've got a couple of other good things going on. And so we're going to start with Led Zeppelin, Black Dog.

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1: Now, Jane Denham has just released a new single, and she's already had like five number one singles on the Australian country charts. Yeah, she's country, but she's a lot of rock as well. So, born in the Blue Mountains, I think based in Nashville now. Here is Jane Denham with, is it Denham? Angel of
2: Yeah,
1: Mercy.
2: Denham, Denham. Angel of Mercy.

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5: 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I play Latin, pop, Aussie, rock. 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
6: Yes, and guess what, Laurie?
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7: She is. 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
6: Wow.
7: So don't miss that one. 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
6: Stay there. Come on. And I've got something funny.
8: Oh, no. It's time for another dad joke. Are you ready?
9: Mum used to feed me alphabet soup because she said I really liked it. I didn't. She was just putting words in my mouth. 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
2: 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Yes, you did.
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1: it's 12 minutes to 6 o'clock.
2: Mm-hmm.
1: And at 6 o'clock, we're on our way out.
2: Mm-hmm. We are. Home.
1: We'll be on tomorrow.
2: Yes, we'll catch you between 3 and 6 tomorrow, just as a one-off. And I do have one funny song to play, humorous piece, as Andrew does every week.
1: Okay.
2: Okay. So.
1: And I want to say goodbye and thank you for all of the
2: messages.
1: Yeah, members and...
2: Oh, okay.
1: All that stuff.
2: Yeah, of course, and the sponsors and our associate members.
1: Yeah.
2: And thank you, for listening.
1: Thank you to our listeners. And we're going to go out with Audio Slaves, Cochise, and then we're going to play The Doors, L.A. Woman. And
2: just because someone else asked
1: for it. Just because we're doing it. And we'll see you tomorrow. See you later. Bye.
2: See ya.

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0: good evening. Welcome to the show. I'm Virgo, and it's great to be here for 3 hours of musical fun. I want to say a big thank you to Ross and Laurie, who were right on before this show with Drive. That was great. And yes, welcome to everybody. Great to have you listening again. Thanks for all the regulars. If you're brand new to listening to this show, I hope you hear something you love. So today I thought, something interesting for the listeners. Well, I thought, you know, we haven't had 80s for a little while, not just concentrating on it. And I thought since last week was my 280th show and this one's my 281st show, I thought how appropriate to play the 80s. So would you like to hear some of the songs? You would? Oh, good. Okay. So we've got some AC/DC, some Blondie, Divinyls, David Bowie. Do those names sound familiar? George Michael, Gloria Estefan. She was big in the 80s. Jimmy Barnes. And we've even got a different one from Harry Belafonte. Kylie. See how good she is. She's been around for just about ever since the 80s. Midnight Oil, The Bangles, Olivia Newton-John. So, yeah, we've really got some exciting, fun music. Hopefully that you haven't heard it in for a little while. Maybe you've never heard it before. I hear it's all making a resurgence, the 80s and 90s music among the younger set as well. So if you're listening out there, younger set, I hope it appeals to you. I'm sure you are. Okay, so next up after this little ad we've got for you, AC/DC with You Shook Me All Night Long. And I should add too, for people that don't usually listen to this show, it's quite a lot of Aussie rock and some Latin. So we had fun finding some Latin songs from the 80s too. Yeah, there was some great stuff. We just didn't always hear about it in Australia. I think that's basically what happened. I mean, we do now, but back then we didn't. So we've got AC/DC next with You Shook Me All Night Long and then Aha with Take On Me. Enjoy the show.
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4: Good evening. The time is currently 20 minutes past six and you're listening to Virgo, and I have the pleasure of having an 80s night tonight. So what were you doing in the 80s? You know, were you single? Were you married? Were you just having children? Well, I was most probably, what was I doing? I was going out to discos quite a lot, as I used to call them back then. So I was listening to a lot of 80s music and having a lot of fun, and it was very colourful when you went out discoing. There was a lot of, I suppose, what were there? There were high shoes. You had, everyone had, all the girls had really big hair. The where I lived in Adelaide, lots of Italian girls and Greek girls, and the hair was always was permed and teased out and sprayed to within an inch of its life. And there was always matching lipsticks and matching nails and, oh gosh, everything I had to coordinate. And yeah, and oh, there wasn't much in the way of, from what I remember, from aftershave. There was a couple of, oh, a couple of terrible smelling ones that I'm trying to remember the names of it now. Maybe someone can ring and help me, but that's what I can remember is the, yeah, some really cheap, like Brute. There was Brute, you know, Brute aftershave, not very nice. But anyway, but the music was great. The music was really good. And they had things like, you know, yeah, lots of, well, there was lots of disco out then too, which was really fabulous, wasn't there? But yeah, we'll get up to some, well, I think we had some Blondie that was out then, some Divinyls, and yeah, other ones like that. George Michael, of course, which I've got coming up. But next up I've got for you Charlie Garcia with No Voy On Tren. So that one is a Latin one. We haven't played that before. And here's one that everyone was not so much dancing to, but trying to decipher what the words actually were. And I remember having a whole debate in a shopping centre when we heard it played, this Australian crawl with Reckless, Don't Be So Reckless. We were trying to work out the words, and we were all having bets on what the actual words were to it. So see if you can work it out, because it's, yeah, it's a lot of fun. It's very Australian, and it was just a bit of a trivia thing we used to do, try and work out the words. So we've got Australian crawl next with Reckless, those two. So here we go with those.

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2: 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And yes, I've got the pleasure of playing 3 hours of Latin and Aussie rock, and we're back to the 80s. What were you doing in the 80s? Well, you'll be able to find out all the songs. Just stay listening. And I just want to tell you a little bit about what's happening in our fabulous community. Okay, so we've got the Harvey Bay Men's Shed Monster Garage Sale, which is going to be held Saturday 1st and Sunday 2nd of August. And the gates open from 7:30 a.m. until 12 noon on both days at the Men's Shed Clubhouse, 28 Arborg Road North. That's Arborg, A-A-L-B-O-R-G. Road North, Nincomba. 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Drop in and say g'day. So that's Saturday the 1st of August. Now, next up, I think you might have heard me mention before, Blondie was around in the 80s. Of course, she was around big time. Call Me. So here she is with this one. Then Cheyenne with Fiesta on America. So that's one of my Latino ones. And that one, yes, we've never played that before. That's actually Blondie had her song in 1980, I should mention too. And Cheyenne did their song in 1987. Here we go.

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0: 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If you've got a favourite request, just call 41 97 1075 and we'll play it if we've got it.
1: Hello there. I hope you enjoyed the last couple of songs. They were great, weren't they? The Blondie and the Fiesta on America. Okay, next up we've got for you Divinyls with Boys in Town. This one goes out to Katie. I know you love Divinyls. Then we've got Bobby McFerrin with Don't Worry, Be Happy. Exactly my thoughts. Don't worry, be happy.

0: 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I'm not worried.
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3: 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And yes, membership, if you're thinking about renewing or taking out a brand new membership, we'd really appreciate that, because as much as we all love our jobs here and bringing you fabulous music, you know, it all costs money, doesn't it? The lights, the, you know, the electricity, the building, everything just costs these days, doesn't it? And, yeah, it all just keeps adding up, so we can keep on doing what we love doing, which is bringing you great music all day long with all the different vibes and all the different genres that we cover. Yeah, it'd be great to have a little bit of help with membership. Thank you so much. Okay, next up we've got for you Click with Jiri Jiri. That's one of the Latino ones. That one came in 1987. And then keeping in the theme with 80s again, Dragon. It wouldn't be an 80s night, would it, without Dragon and Rain. So here we go with those two.

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3: Hello there. Hope you're enjoying the 80s night. I'm Virgo. I'm enjoying presenting it to you. Okay, so last up we heard, of course, from Dragon with Rain. Love that one. And next up, I haven't got too much of this hour left, have I? I've got none of it, actually. But I'm going to play you, before we go, I'm going to play you David Bowie, Let's Dance. And I saw David Bowie in concert 1983. I saw him. Absolutely fabulous. Here we go with that one. And then we'll be into our second hour.

Love the music? Or maybe not. Got something you want to say? Well, text us. That's right. Fraser Coast FM now has Text Us. You can now text our presenters directly in the studio. Want to know the number? It's 0468 288 300. So, don't hesitate, because there is no need to wait. Have your say right here, right now. 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
4: Good evening. Yes, welcome back to the second hour. The temperature currently in Hervey Bay is 14 degrees and in Maryborough it's 15.3 degrees. And tide times will have a high tonight at 10:52 p.m. of 3.68 metres and a low tomorrow morning at 3:31 a.m. of 0.95 of a metre and a high at 8:59 a.m. of 3.08 metres. Lots more great music coming your way. And the first one to kick off the second hour of the 80s night is Eurogliders with Heaven.

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1: Hello there, we're into our second hour. The time is 11 minutes past 7. You're listening to Virgo on Fraser Coast 107.5 FM. And next up we've got a fabulous Latin song that we discovered. And this one is, yes, of course, it's from the 80s as well, from 1984 by Daniela Romo. Yo no te pido la luna, which means I wasn't asking you to give me the moon. For the moon. And then we have after that George Michael with Faith. This was huge for him in the 80s, and he brought this out in 1987. For all of you that need a little bit of faith right now, this is for you.

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5: Hello there. So yes, we're back to the 80s here. We're listening. Well, my show is tonight, not the whole station, just this show. So yes, the 80s, what does it remind me of? Well, there were always hairdressers. I mean, I know people go to hairdressers now, but back then it was all about having perms, you know, and not just little tiny short perms that you know, people sometimes get, the older ladies. These were like for, you know, you're in your teens, your 20s, and it had to be like an afro perm. It was an afro perm. And most of the time, you know, it sort of covered most of your forehead, your eyebrows, sometimes even your eyes, and you could just see a little bit out from underneath like this. I used to get like a giant mushroom perm. So, of course, that entailed lots of bleach and lots of rollers stuck in your hair for hours. And it smelled, oh my gosh, it just smelled like bleach. And then at the end of it, sometimes I realized I had gaps between my rows of curls, which are actually, I realize, is most probably where there's burnt off rows of hair with the strong bleach solution. But I ended up with this magnificent mushroom perm, which I just loved. And it was just great for going out dancing with and, you know, being a fashionable miss. And, yeah, talking of fashion, it was angular jackets, it was fluoro colours, tutus and black leather skirts and lots of makeup and everything. You know, you had to have your nails and your lipstick and it had to all be coordinated. So that was some of the 80s. Well, going out, I mean, yeah, sometimes you went to work like that too, but most of the time it was reserved for going out at night time. Anyway. Got to play some more music. I just thought you'd like that. Just to get a feel, Duncan Dew is next with En Algún Lugar. And this is one that we found. Thank you, my music man. And so that's the Latino one from 1987. Then after that, we've got Ganga Jang with Sounds of Then. That one came out in 1985. Then Joan Jett with I Love Rock and Roll. This one is really a top rocker number. And she brought that one out in 1982, and that goes out to my music man, Sean. Thank you for your diligence and finding these fabulous songs for us. We've had lots of fun concocting this list together this week. Here we go.
6: En algún lugar, roncan dos.

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2: Oh, next up, we've got some great music that I actually did listen to quite a lot in the 80s and into the 90s. Love them, Gypsy Kings. And we've got Jobba, they brought that one out in 1987. And then another one of my favourites, no wonder I love the 80s, In Excess with Need You Tonight. So let's go with those two.

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2: Hi, my name's Travis from Larrakia Country, and I'm here to talk about the Reading Writing Hotline. 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The number is 1300 655 06. 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It's never too late to learn, and it's easier than you think. 1300 655 06. 1300 655 06. 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
3: Okay, we've got one of the really hot ones. We've got Bruce Springsteen coming up next with Born to Run. And then after that, Gloria Estefan with Miami Sound Machine. And yes, that one with Gloria Estefan, that one came out in 1986. And Jimmy Barnes, Working Class Man, of course. They were huge, weren't they? Jimmy Barnes, 1985, we've got the Working Class Man. And this Bruce Springsteen song goes out to Daryl at Caranda. Great to have you listening again, Daryl.

Okay, that one actually, you know, that was a little bit cheeky of me. I was cheating a bit there because that one was actually for 1974, but that was especially for Daryl. Fabulous person there at Coranda. Had to do that especially for him. Now we've got the other ones coming up right now.

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2: Now, I think we have time for one more track, and it's actually from the 80s before we get into the third hour, because tonight is my 80s night. And like I like to say, you know, why do we need to wait for the weekend for a party? Why can't we just have one midweek just to break up the monotony? So that's what I'm doing here. I'm having a fabulous party, playing all these wonderful songs from the 80s, and they're just as current today. Next up, we found one for you, Harry Belafonte with We Are The Waves. So this one goes out to Cecile.

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Welcome back. It's 5 minutes past eight. And after this little idea, we've got for you Michael Bublé with Haven't Met You Yet. And then especially going out to Gail. Great to have you listening, Gail. We've got Moonlight Lady by Julio Iglesias. And that one was brought out in 1984.

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4: 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Okay, welcome back. You're listening to Fraser Coast 107.5 FM. Did you know that the Fraser Coast Susan River Homestead is an ideal location for a music festival, which they will be doing, and they'll be having a wonderful three-day event. 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And it sounds just great. Okay, so that's that one, the Cool Country Social Music Club Music Festival. Next up, though, is some more 80s music, Milli Vanilli with Blame It on the Rain. And these guys brought this out in 1989. They had some controversy too, I believe, with lip syncing. And then Kylie Minogue with The Locomotion, brought out in 1987. Gotta love a Kylie.

0: Looking for something new to do? 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
2: Hello there. It's 24 minutes past eight. You're listening to That's Amore with Virgo, and I'm taking the opportunity to play the 80s. It's last week was my 280th show. And yeah, some people might think, well, big deal. But it is to me, because I didn't even know if I'd last for 10 shows, let alone 280. So I'm very thankful. And thank you all for making it possible, for listening. And just by listening supports it. Okay, so speaking of the 80s, next up we've got for you Police with Every Breath You Take from 1983, would you believe? And then Luis Miguel, and this is one we haven't played before, with Ahora Te Puedes Marchar, that's from 1987.

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2: Hello there. Hope you're enjoying your evening. It's great to hear some 80s music, isn't it? It certainly is. I'm having a lot of fun remembering what I was doing. Yeah, music has a way of doing that, doesn't it? Bringing back the memories, that's for sure. Okay. Now, did you know that there's a wonderful jazz evening going on? That's this Friday night, the 31st, from 7pm till 9:30pm. You can enjoy a night of live jazz with Glasshouse Jazz, a Noosa-based five-piece ensemble. And it's fronted by Amanda Wallace and her exquisite voice and backed by Glenn Knox on guitar, Simon Renfrey on drums, Roger Collar on bass and Gary Buckley on all things shiny saxophone, trumpet and flute. 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For more information, go to Facebook page at Hervey Bay Jazz. Sounds fabulous. That's this Friday night. Don't miss it. And now we've got for you, now this one was very popular in the 80s, Men at Work. Yes, this was 1981 to be exact that this came out. And then we've got Survivor, Eye of the Tiger, that was 1982. And then Maria Conchita Alonso, which we found out, she brought this out in 1984, a Latino number with Noche de Copas.

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2: 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But, everything takes money to run. So that was wonderful to hear from George Seymour supporting the station. Next up we have for you Midnight Oil with Beds Are Burning. And this song they brought out in 1987. That's an Australian band, of course. And then one of my favourites, the Bangles, Walk Like an Egyptian. This one came out in 1986 and it goes out to Jenny.

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2: Hello there. Okay, it's time for me to say goodnight. I'm sorry. Yes, I'm sorry. Well, I'm sorry. I wish the night was longer. But anyway, I'd like to thank the members, the associate members, the sponsors, and all of our fabulous volunteers. And it's great to have you all listening. And I thought I'd go out tonight with Olivia Newton-John with Xanadu. So that was also, that was a big movie, and this is the soundtrack from it. And this one came out in... where is it? No, we haven't got it, but it must be somewhere in about the mid 80s. And then we've got Richie Valens with La Bomba, and that one came out in 1987. So it's been fun playing the 80s for you. Please come back and listen again next week, and I'll be on again from 6 till 9 p.m. It's been a lot of fun. Good night. Bye for now.

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1: It's just after 9 o'clock, and that means it's time for Fraser Coast Easy. So sit back, put your feet up, and enjoy the mellow sounds. Because you're easy.

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The clock has struck 12. The witching hour has just begun. And so has Midnight to Dawn. Aussie artist and Aussie hits from now until sunrise. So, all you night owls, settle down and settle in. Because the time is just after midnight.

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2: If you believe human trajectory is only lovable when it follows a straight line upwards, then why do most humans, including you, so dearly love the trees whose branches reach nearly as far and wide as they are tall? 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

introduce these people first. This is Michael King on guitar. And Ron Francois on bass and piano.

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2: Good morning, I'm Lee Harrison. Economists are cautiously optimistic the Reserve Bank will keep interest rates on hold next month off the back of softer-than-expected inflation data. The CPI rose 3.8% in the year to June, down from 4% in May. Underlying inflation remains stubborn at 3.6%, but still lower than expected. It's now more likely the H5 bird flu will spread into native species other than birds after scientists confirmed the disease is being transmitted locally. Another 11 greater crested terns found in South Australia are presumed positive for H5 following confirmation of the virus in 7 of the birds on Tuesday. Australia's chief vet, Dr. Beth Cookson, says local transmission may lead to wider spread.
3: We do know from the overseas experience that once the virus becomes more widespread in wild bird populations, it will not be possible to avoid losses in susceptible wildlife in the natural environment.
2: Police on the New South Wales Central Coast are searching for a 15-year-old boy following a deadly stabbing on a Gosford street. A 22-year-old man died in hospital after being stabbed multiple times during an altercation. Superintendent Daryl Jobson says they're confident it wasn't a random attack.
4: We will be and have been conducting a CCTV canvas, and that will continue as part of our inquiries. This is an incident which we believe the parties were known to each other, and it's not random. And there's no broader threat to the general community.
2: The mother of two sexual abuse victims in WA says she's heartbroken state prosecutors aren't arguing against their offender's release from prison. Dennis John McKenna is due to be released in November after serving 22 years behind bars for sexually abusing dozens of young boys. Prosecutors have told a Supreme Court hearing they're applying for McKenna to be classified a high-risk serious offender, which could allow them to keep him behind bars. Instead, they're seeking to have him released on a strict supervision order. Kay Anderson says it's not good enough.
5: Heartbreaking if that's going to be the decision. Personally, I'll prefer him locked up, never released. But that's not my decision.
2: Victorian Public Hospital doctors are set to strike for the first time in 20 years. They voted overwhelmingly in favour of protected industrial action. Dr. Stephanie Davies from AMA Victoria says their action won't compromise patient care.
6: What we're looking for is to improve the working conditions of Victorian Public Hospital doctors. The sorts of action that we'll be taking will be in stages, and we're hoping that we don't need to progress to our final stage. In the early stages, it's really about public messaging and letting the public know about what's actually happening in their hospitals.
2: And a Darwin woman has been charged after allegedly using her public service role to steal millions from the NDIS. Police say she funneled vulnerable clients into a private business she co-owned, which pocketed $18 million in suspicious claims. The 39-year-old is the second charged over the scheme. This is Air News. Hayden Young is set to be available for selection for Fremantle's clash with the Bulldogs on Friday after missing last weekend's derby through illness. But it's not good news for Brennan Cox, who'll be rested another week on the sidelines with a knee injury. Dockers coach Justin Longmuir says there was no need to rush him back.
7: He's tracking okay, yeah. And like I've been saying, like, if it was a final or we needed him, he could play this week. But it's just a good opportunity to see if we can get his body a little bit better.
2: To rugby league and Broncos skipper Adam Reynolds has been asked whether he sees himself becoming a head coach in the future. When Reynolds retires from the game at the end of the season, he's expected to transition into a coaching role at the club, though he admits taking on the top job is still a long way off.
8: It's something that I aspire to be in, you know, many, many years, but obviously, know there's a fair bit of work to do before that even is a possibility. So I've been lucky enough to be coached by, you know, some of the best in our game, and to get those experience obviously plays a big part.
2: Cruz Hewitt has won his first match on the ATP Tour at the Washington Open. The 17-year-old son of Leighton could play top-ranked Aussie Alex de Minaur in the second round. And Tottenham's defeated Sydney FC 4-2 on penalties after a 1-1 draw in the Sydney Super Cup. Australian Independent Radio News.
9: Fraser Coast weather. And your weather forecast for Hervey Bay and Maribyrnong for the rest of Thursday. In Hervey Bay, we're expecting a maximum temperature of 23 degrees. Currently it's 9.3 degrees. It'll be sunny with light winds becoming south to southeasterly, 15 to 20 kilometres per hour in the morning, then becoming light in the evening. Currently the winds are gusting from the south-southwest up to 7.4 kilometres per hour. In Maribyrnong, maximum temperature today predicted to reach 25 degrees. Currently it's 8.7 degrees. It'll be sunny with light winds prevailing, and winds are gusting from the south-southwest up to 7.4 kilometres per hour. The Hervey Bay waters forecast for Thursday until midnight. We're expecting southerly winds, 10 to 15 knots, turning southeasterly in the middle of the day. Seas below 1 metre. There'll be a swell below 0.5 metres, and it'll be sunny. Our tide times for today, expect a high tide at 8:58 a.m. It'll be a 3.08 metre tide. Then we'll have a low tide at 2:56 p.m. and that'll be a 0.68 metre tide. And then another high tide will occur at 9:21 p.m. and that will reach a height of 7.1 metres. And that's your news, sport and weather updated here on Fraser Coast FM 107.5.
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9: And a very good morning to you. Beautiful day ahead. It's Thursday the 30th of July 2026. Can't believe it's the second last day in July. Almost heading towards August. It's 7 minutes past the hour of 6 o'clock, and if you're wondering who belongs to the voice behind the microphone this morning, well, it's Lindsay filling in for Crystal, who couldn't make it in for various reasons. I'll be here until 9 o'clock bringing you some great music for the breakfast program. Hope you can stay with me for the duration. We'll get the show underway, shall we? That's what we're here for. This is Alias with More Than Words Can Say.

A Canadian artist there, Alias, and the song was entitled More Than Words Can Say. Moving right along, we've got Amy Shark with Mess Her Up, and then we might follow that with the Carpenters and Sing.

Hey, the Carpenters for you there with Sing. And before that, Amy Shark with Messed Her Up. And Amy Louise Billings, known professionally as Amy Shark, an Australian indie pop singer-songwriter and television personality from the Gold Coast, Queensland. And during 2008 to 2012, her early solo material was released and performed under the name Amy Cushway. And in addition to her musical career, Amy Shark has served as a judge on Australian Idol since 2023. Here's the track from the KC and the Sunshine Band, Keep It Coming, Love, and the time, 19 past 6 o'clock.

0: Keep it coming, love, and you've been listening to the KC and the Sunshine Band. Time to take a short break. We'll have a few messages from our sponsors and associate members and other things. We'll be back very, very shortly for more great music here on Thursday Morning Breakfast 107.5.
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0: And if you thought that it gets cooler as the sun comes up, it's not your imagination. It's true, it does get cooler. And takes a little while for the temperature to start rising again. There is a reason for that, and Livio explained it on his weather report some months ago, and I just can't remember the exact science behind it, but Hervey Bay currently 9.3 degrees, Maribor 8.7 degrees. Let's keep the music coming your way with Paul Simon. 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One love, people, get ready.

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6: Yes, indeed. We'd love to have you on board. 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Here's something that might interest you. The Harvey Bay Men's Shed Monster Garage Sale is happening Saturday the 1st and Sunday the 2nd of August. 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Gates open from 7:30 a.m. until 12 noon on both days at the Men's Shed Clubhouse, 28 Arlborg Road North, Nickenbar. 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So drop in and say g'day. And our presenters who are going to be hosting the particular time slot will have Mike and Yvonne from 9 o'clock till 10 o'clock, Margie and David Hughes, 10 o'clock till 11 o'clock, and then Crystal and the Whale Man from 11 to 12. So come along, say g'day. All right, back into the music at 23 minutes to 7 o'clock. Here on the Thursday Morning Breakfast program, we've got the Black Sorrows with the Crack Up, and then we'll have an old favourite of mine, Old 55. You might remember this one too, Looking for an Echo.

0: Oh, 55, active in the 70s and beyond, and that particular group featured the talent of Wilbur Wild and Frankie J. Holden. We may well remember that group, very, very popular. 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The time is 16 minutes to 7 o'clock.
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So get out, enjoy the sunshine, and at the same time, grab yourself a bargain. Might be a chance to do some early Christmas shopping. Here's Bob Seger and the Silver Bullet Band, and this song should just about take us up to the 7 o'clock news, sport, and the latest weather forecast. Like a rock.

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2: Good morning, I'm Lee Harrison. Some economists warn an interest rate rise could still be on the cards despite better-than-expected inflation numbers. Headline inflation fell to 3.8% in the year to June, lowering expectations of an August hike of the official cash rate. KPMG economist Brendan Ryan says the RBA board will still have concerns.
3: The fact that we're still seeing core inflation rise and it's now 1.1% above their target rate of 2.5%, there's a high chance that they will continue with a further increase in the cash rate.
2: One Nation will introduce a bill to Parliament aimed at blocking Australians linked to Islamic State from returning home. The proposed laws would tighten terror-related bail rules, expand passport cancellation powers, and make it easier to issue temporary exclusion orders. Leader Pauline Hanson is now canvassing the support of the crossbench in a bid to pass the bill when Parliament returns next month. Two firefighters have died battling wildfires on the island of Crete as wildfires cause havoc across southern Europe. Josh Babbis reports.
4: Wildfires on Crete, near the historic tourist town of Wrethym, though, have claimed the lives of two firefighters who'd become trapped by a 15-kilometre fire front. There are also fires currently burning on other Greek islands too, like on Paros and Lesbos. A fire in western Turkey came so close to a hospital today, it had to be evacuated. In southwest France, 60,000 people have been allowed to return to their neighbourhoods in Gironde, but there's still an active threat for other areas close to Bordeaux, with heatwave conditions pushing emergency services to their limits. In the UK, half of England is now drought declared after what's set to be the driest July on record. In London, Josh Bavis.
2: Back home, three people have died in a house fire in Sydney's southwest. Emergency services were called to a Wiley Park home following reports of a fire and arrived to find the property well alight. The bodies of three people were found inside once firefighters extinguished the flames. Investigations are underway into what caused the fire and to identify those inside. A new report shows just one of the 19 closing the gap targets has been met 5 years out from the 2031 deadline. The annual data compilation report shows another three targets remain on track while four are worsening. Child development, adult imprisonment, out-of-home care and suicide rate targets are all heading in the wrong direction. Productivity Commissioner Selwyn Button says government should embrace Indigenous grassroots initiatives.
5: Where there's investment that's going in to community-led solutions, we're seeing progress. And what we're suggesting to government is to take that logic and apply it to other areas, particularly for those worsening areas.
2: And Australians will soon have access to a diagnostic blood test for Alzheimer's disease. The Therapeutic Goods Administration has approved a blood plasma test, which experts say could transform early detection and treatment. This is Air News. West Tigers coach Benji Marshall is backing his decision to put Adam Doohehe straight back in the halves for Sunday's game against the Eels. The Lebanese international refused to play last week after being asked to move to lock. Marshall says they've now settled the issue and it's time to get back to business.
6: You know, like sometimes you've got to put your ego to the side and think about what the team actually needs and what the club needs and what we're going through and what our fans need as a win.
2: Gold Coast slump remains under the microscope with the side suffering nine straight losses. Sun star Tuke Miller has told Fox Footy the young team is still building its relationships and that he's planning to stay put despite interest from other clubs.
7: You know, the losses, they definitely hurt and they're making things probably a lot harder than they need to be, but people are quick to forget relationships take time. You know, this group specifically has only been together for, you know, under 10 months.
2: New vision has cast doubt over William Carlos Sain's claim he didn't see Oscar Piastri before a crash that robbed the Aussie McLaren driver of the lead in last weekend's Hungarian Formula One Grand Prix. and Aussie tennis player Ilya Tomljanovic has withdrawn from the US Open. Australian Independent Radio News.
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9: And your weather forecast for Hervey Bay and Maribyrnong for the rest of Thursday. Hervey Bay, we're expecting a maximum temperature of 23 degrees. It's warming up slowly. It's reached 10.8 degrees. Winds are from the south-southwest at 9.3 kilometres per hour, gusting up to 11.1 kilometres per hour. It'll be sunny with light winds becoming south to southeasterly, 15 to 20 kilometres per hour in the morning, then becoming light in the evening. Maribyrnong, you're expecting a maximum temperature of 25 degrees today. Currently it's 7.8 degrees. Winds are from the southwest at 5.5 kilometres per hour, gusting up to 5.5 kilometres per hour. It'll be sunny and light winds will prevail during the course of the day. The forecast for Hervey Bay waters for Thursday until midnight: southerly winds 10 to 15 knots turning southeasterly in the middle of the day, seas below 1 metre, there'll be a swell below 0.5 of a metre, and it'll be sunny. Our tide times for today: we're expecting a high tide at 8:58 a.m. and that'll be a 3.08 metre tide. And the next tide thereafter will be a low tide of 0.68 of a metre at 2:56 p.m. Kevin's on duty down at Marine Rescue Queensland Base, Yerangan Marina. He phoned in at 6:45. He tells us that the barometer is reading 1,021 hectopascals. Temperature on the water currently 9.5 degrees. Humidity 94%. Winds are from the south-southwest at 7 kilometres per hour. Seas are calm and visibility is good. And that's your news, sport and weather updated here on Fraser Coast FM 107.5.
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9: And before the news, sport and the latest weather forecast, we heard from Bob Seger and the Silver Bullet Band with Like a Rock. And the good news is that the Bob Seger Silver Bullet Band tribute show is going to return to the Bolga Theatre around the 1st of November, if my memory serves me correctly. When they were visiting recently, last year maybe, I don't know if it was last year or early this year, but anyway, it was a sellout. So looking forward to having the boys and the band back on stage in November. Apparently they do a pretty good show. All right, time is 9 minutes past 7 o'clock. Lindsay with you through until 9 o'clock, bringing you Thursday breakfast. Hope you're enjoying the music so far, and I hope you can stay with me through until 9 o'clock, because that's how long I'm here for. We've got Ellen Levon with Wild Child and Phil Collins with Two Hearts.

There you go. Phil Collins with Two Hearts, and before that, Alan Levon with Wild Child. 16 minutes past the hour of 7 o'clock is the time here on Fraser Coast FM 107.5. We've got Amanda Marshall coming up for you, and I would assume this is what a lot of people over in England would be saying at the moment. Let it rain.

0: 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We're going to take a short break, have some messages from our sponsors and associate members, and we'll be back very, very shortly.
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0: Yes, why not consider becoming a member of their big happy family? You'd be made most welcome and your support would be much appreciated. Sir Cliff Richard coming up for you now with Goodbye Sam, Hello Samantha, and then Whitesnake with Hang On, We'd Better Not Do Two of Those, because we'll bring Cliff Richard down and we'll do Whitesnake, and that should take us up to the 7:30 Queensland News. I think that's a better plan of attack. What say you?

0: White Snake there, and Is This Love? Now, before we cross over to the 7:30 Queensland News, we'll have something from one of our associate members. The Anglican Op Shop in Peters Lane, Pyalba. 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With a large range of sizes, colours and styles available, now is the perfect time to call in and find something to suit you. 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And having shared that with you, it's time for the Queensland News.
1: 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This is ANU's Queensland. I'm Lee Harrison. A fire at a Logan business is being treated as suspicious as investigations get underway. Fire crews were called to the Underwood business around 3 this morning to find the building partially engulfed. The fire was extinguished by 3:30 and a crime scene declared. Anyone with information is urged to contact police. A Moreton Bay man accused of possessing dangerous drugs is set to appear in court today. Georgina Winter has more.
2: Police searched a home in Bellemere earlier this month, allegedly seizing quantities of various illicit drugs, including cocaine, MDMA and cannabis. Two men were arrested at the scene. A 21-year-old is facing 3 counts of possessing dangerous drugs and will be facing the Caboolture Magistrates Court today, while a 19-year-old is also charged with a raft of dangerous drugs offences. He has already fronted court. Georgina Winter, Brisbane.
1: A car's launched into the air and collided with a bus in Brisbane. A woman was pulled from the car following the accident in Archerfield last night with pain to her leg. She was taken to hospital in a stable condition. No one was on board the bus and the driver was uninjured. The state government has unveiled a plan to boost the nightlife economy for 2032 and beyond. With more on that story, Peter Jones.
3: Vibrant entertainment precincts, more live music events and more opportunities for local artists are some of the plans tabled in the report. Nightlife Economy Commissioner John J.C. Collins says it's time to refresh the night entertainment scene.
4: For too long the nightlife's been seen as a nuisance, and it's not. It's a massive contributor to Queensland's overall economy. So I'd like to make sure that people see the nightlife as an investment and an opportunity. So yeah, just change the narrative a little bit as well.
3: The plan also includes protecting iconic venues from noise complaints with a new 5-strike policy and a review of noise limits, safer pickup zones for rideshare and crackdowns against unreasonable cancellations, and extended late trading permits on consecutive days. Peter Jones, Air News.
1: And the country's richest woman is believed to have lobbied the Deputy Premier for the 2032 rowing to be in Rockhampton. Gina Reinhart reportedly wrote to Jared Blay last March, soon after the idea to host the event in the region was floated by National Senator Matt Canavan. The letter stated this rowing facility is world-class and is already close to major infrastructure. To sport now, Dolphins utility Brad Schneider won't be overplaying his hand against the Dragons tomorrow night. Regular skipper and halfback Isaiah Katoa has been named on an extended bench and could feature in round 22. But Schneider says he's happy to play his role as Mr. Fix-It.
5: I'm not going to try to be easy or anything like that. I know that's not my strengths. I've got my own strengths and I just stick to what I know I'm good at and what works for me.
1: And Cowboys back rower John Bateman has been ruled out of tonight's game with the Roosters after his hamstring flared up during their captain's run. This is Air News Queensland.
0: Ah, there you go. Yes, the Fitzroy River in Rockhampton. A little bit of controversy over whether or not they will hold the rowing at that venue because of the croc crocodile situation. I know where I'd rather be, as many miles away from them as I possibly could get. Now, before the news, I promised you Sir Cliff Richard. He's coming along now with Goodbye Sam, Hello Samantha. Then Harry Nilsson will join us with Everybody's Talkin'.

There you go, Harry Nilsson for you with Everybody's Talking. Before that, we heard from Sir Cliff Richard with Goodbye Sam, Hello Samantha, taken from his 1971 album, Ich Traum Deine Traum, which translates into English as I Dream Your Dream. How did I know that, you might ask? Well, I studied German right up until I finished senior at high school, and I could speak German more fluently than I could speak English. Yeah, it's amazing how these things. German was a very easy language to the words, the German vocabulary was very easy to spell, because once you got the basic phonetic knowledge of how they work, you could spell almost any word in German. You didn't have to be able to pronounce it or understand what it meant, but you could certainly spell it. And I did better with my German dictation than I did with my English dictation. Amazing. Here's Martha Davis for you at 20 minutes to 8 o'clock. Don't tell me the time. And Amber Lawrence, an Australian country music artist, with Sing Me Home.

0: Sing Me Home, says Amber Lawrence, and that was a 2026 release for a very, very talented Australian country artist. And before that, Martha Davis with Don't Tell Me the Time. Oh, all right then. Time to take a short break. We'll have a couple of messages from our sponsors and associate members. We'll be back very, very shortly. It is 13 minutes to 8 o'clock.
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0: 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We'll be back very, very shortly. It is 13 minutes to 8 o'clock.
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6: And I certainly hope you like what you're hearing. I'm certainly enjoying bringing you the music on this beautiful, beautiful Thursday. Couldn't ask for better weather. The end of the line, according to the Travelling Wilburys. Well, not for me just yet. I've got another hour to go.

travelling Wilburys there, and End of the Line. Now, to take us up to the 8 o'clock news, sport, and the latest weather forecast, we'll have two in a row. Guy Sebastian with Like a Drum, and then something from the New Seekers. You won't find another fool like me.

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3: Good morning, I'm Lee Harrison. Australia's big four banks believe the RBA could start cutting interest rates from as early as May next year. The updated prediction comes off the back of new inflation figures, which show a surprising drop in prices. The nation's headline inflation rate for the year to June was 3.8%, below RBA expectations. One Nation plans to introduce a bill blocking Australians linked to Islamic State from returning home. Nelson Scott reports.
4: Labor maintains it's been powerless to stop the return of 32 ISIS brides and their children this year, as they've all been Australian citizens. One Nation leader Pauline Hanson argues this is unacceptable and will introduce a bill to block citizens with links to Islamic State from coming home. The laws would tighten terror-related bail rules, expand passport cancellation powers, and make it easier for governments to issue temporary exclusion orders. Senator Hanson is now seeking the support of the crossbench in a bid to pass the bill when Parliament returns next month. Nelson Scott, Canberra.
3: Police are working to identify three people found dead in a fire inside a granny flat in Sydney's southwest. Their bodies were discovered by emergency services when the blaze at Wylie Park was extinguished. The cause of the fire is under investigation. The coal industry says it's contributed about $165 billion to the Australian economy in the 2024-25 financial year. Coal Australia's first annual report suggests the sector created more than 780,000 jobs over the same period. Chief Executive Stuart Bocking says it remains an important industry.
5: Across the last financial year in New South Wales, the government's own strategic statement on coal indicated that across the broader financial year, 60% of our electricity as we sit here today on average was generated by coal.
3: Australian researchers are establishing a human tissue biobank to investigate an alarming rise in bowel cancer among younger Australians. The biobank will store living tissue donated by local patients under 50 who've been diagnosed with the disease. Cancer biologist Dr. Lachlan Fennell says bowel cancer detection among younger people is becoming more common than ever before.
6: We're at the point where it's about a 300% cumulative increase in cases from the 1990s through to now. What that means is that people who were born in the 1990s now, compared to the 1950s, are at about four times higher likelihood to develop bowel cancer when they're a young person.
3: And Hollywood actor Jared Leto has been accused of criminal sexual conduct by four women. The women claim the offences occurred when they were teenagers. The allegations have been aired in a new documentary titled Jared Leto, Hollywood's Dark Secret. This is Air News. Aussie sprinter Lachlan Kennedy's advanced to the 200-metre semi-finals at the Commonwealth Games less than a day after he claimed silver and broke the Australian 100-metre record in Glasgow. Kennedy says it's been a crazy 24 hours.
7: I'm just trying to, you know, keep my head down. Got a relay to do, had today, so trying to stay as focused as I can, but, you know, I'm pretty happy with whatever happens.
3: Meanwhile, Sam Short has added to Australia's medal tally in the pool, winning the 1500 metres. In the AFL, Jack Martin replaces Patrick Dangerfield for Geelong for tonight's game against Collingwood. The Pies bring in Lockie Schultz for Braden Maynard. To rugby league, the St George Illawarra Dragons have made another big signing for next year, luring New Zealand international Cody Nikorima from the Dolphins. Former Kangaroos centre Josh Morris says he's surprised the Dolphins have let him go.
8: He's been toying with oppositions this year and looked so good with ball in hand. And he's a very, very smart footballer and they're going to learn a lot from him, those halves there at the Dragons.
3: And Alex de Minaur has defeated Stefanos Tsitsipas in the first round in Washington, setting up an all-Aussie clash against Cruz Hewitt. Australian Independent Radio News.
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11: Ah, there you go. I might get to read the weather now. It keeps interrupting me. Goodness gracious me. How rude. All right. For Harvey Bay today, for the rest of Thursday, maximum temperature predicted at 23 degrees. Currently, it's 11.9 degrees. Winds are currently from the south-southwest at 11.1 kilometres per hour, gusting up to 14.8 kilometres per hour. Throughout the day, it'll be sunny with light winds becoming south to southeasterly, 15 to 20 kilometres per hour in the morning, then becoming light in the evening. And for Maribyrnong today, currently the winds are from the southwest at 3.7 kilometres per hour, gusting up to 7.4 kilometres per hour. Predicted maximum 25 degrees, currently 10.4 degrees. It'll be sunny with light winds prevailing throughout the day. And the Harvey Bay waters forecast for Thursday until midnight. Southerly winds 10 to 15 knots, turning southeasterly in the middle of the day. Seas below 1 metre, there'll be a swell below 0.5 of a metre, and it'll be sunny. Our tides, we're expecting a high tide at 8:58 a.m. and that should be a 3.08 metre tide. That'll be followed by a low tide at 2:56 p.m. That'll be a 0.868 of a metre tide. And then we'll have another high tide at 9:21 p.m. and that'll be a 3.71 metre tide. And that's your news, sport and weather updated here on Fraser Coast FM 107.5. 8 minutes past the hour of 8 o'clock is the time. We're into the third and final hour of this morning's breakfast program. You've got Lindsay. I'll be with you until 9. And after 9 o'clock, Sally will be in the cool stool with Thursday Morning Magazine. And she's got a great lot of information to share with you and some people to talk to. So stay tuned for that. Missy Higgins coming up for you now. And everyone's waiting. I know everyone's waiting for me to shut up and get on with it. Boris Gardner will follow with I Want to Wake Up With You. Enjoy.

Yes, Boris Gardner there, a Jamaican singer-songwriter born in Kingston, Jamaica, and born in 1943, which makes him 83 years old, and apparently he's still performing. All right, let's move along with Katy Perry and Hot and Cold and Avicii with Hey Brother.

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5: 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Go along and have a good afternoon of genuinely talented presentations. All right, to take us up to the Queensland news, we've got George Benson, Feel Like Making Love, and we'll see how we go from there.

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1: This is ANU's Queensland. I'm Lee Harrison. A fire at a Logan business is being treated as suspicious as investigations get underway. Fire crews were called to the Underwood business around 3 this morning to find the building partially engulfed. The fire was extinguished by 3:30 and a crime scene declared. Anyone with information is urged to contact police. A Moreton Bay man accused of possessing dangerous drugs is set to appear in court today. Georgina Winter has more.
2: Police searched a home in Bellemere earlier this month, allegedly seizing quantities of various illicit drugs, including cocaine, MDMA and cannabis. Two men were arrested at the scene. A 21-year-old is facing 3 counts of possessing dangerous drugs and will be facing the Caboolture Magistrates Court today, while a 19-year-old is also charged with a raft of dangerous drugs offences. He has already fronted court. Georgina Winter, Brisbane.
1: A car's launched into the air and collided with a bus in Brisbane. A woman was pulled from the car following the accident in Archerfield last night with pain to her leg. She was taken to hospital in a stable condition. No one was on board the bus and the driver was uninjured. The state government has unveiled a plan to boost the nightlife economy for 2032 and beyond. With more on that story, Peter Jones.
3: Vibrant entertainment precincts, more live music events and more opportunities for local artists are some of the plans tabled in the report. Nightlife Economy Commissioner John J.C. Collins says it's time to refresh the night entertainment scene.
4: For too long the nightlife's been seen as a nuisance, and it's not. It's a massive contributor to Queensland's overall economy. So I'd like to make sure that people see the nightlife as an investment and an opportunity. So yeah, just change the narrative a little bit as well.
3: The plan also includes protecting iconic venues from noise complaints with a new 5-strike policy and a review of noise limits, safer pickup zones for rideshare and crackdowns against unreasonable cancellations, and extended late trading permits on consecutive days. Peter Jones, Air News.
1: And the country's richest woman is believed to have lobbied the Deputy Premier for the 2032 rowing to be in Rockhampton. Gina Reinhart reportedly wrote to Jared Blay last March, soon after the idea to host the event in the region was floated by National Senator Matt Canavan. The letters stated this rowing facility is world-class and is already close to major infrastructure. To sport now, Dolphins utility Brad Schneider won't be overplaying his hand against the Dragons tomorrow night. Regular skipper and halfback Isaiah Katoa has been named on an extended bench and could feature in round 22. But Schneider says he's happy to play his role as Mr. Fix-It.
5: I'm not going to try to be easy or anything like that. I know that's not my strength. I've got my own strengths and I just stick to what I know I'm good at and what works for me.
1: And Cowboys back rower John Bateman has been ruled out of tonight's game with the Roosters after his hamstring flared up during their captain's run. This is Air News Queensland.
6: And the time is 27 minutes away from 9 o'clock. We're going to have 2 in a row. I've got to go and do something rather important. And I'll put on Chicago for you with Hard to Say I'm Sorry, and we'll follow that with Elton John, Sir Elton John, and Little Jeannie. So without further ado, let's keep the music coming your way.

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7: Oh my goodness. Oh dear, oh dear. Don't you just love them? 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We got Kerry McInerney coming up for you now with this in our blood. And the time is 15 minutes to 9 o'clock. We've got Beeb Rexha featuring Florida Georgia Line with Meant to Be.

the Beatles for you there, and I should have known better. Well, friends, it's time for me to depart. Sally's waiting in the wings, ready to take you through until midday with the Thursday Morning Magazine program. She's got some interviews and lots of information to share with you about what's going on around the Fraser Coast and heaps of great music to boot, so should be a cracker of a program. Please do stay with us here on 107.5. I'd like to thank our sponsors and associate members for their valued support. Always good to have that money coming in, because it really does go a long way towards keeping our station on the air. And I mustn't forget to thank our members either, because they make a valuable contribution by paying their annual membership fees. Well, every little cent counts, as they say, and it surely does. I'd like to thank you, the listeners, for you having me at your place this morning. I hope you've enjoyed the program. I really enjoyed getting up at 4:30 this morning and coming out in the cold just to entertain you lovely people, but it's been a ton of fun, and I hope you've enjoyed it as much as I've enjoyed presenting it. As I said, Sally's coming along at 9 o'clock after the new sport and weather. She'll be taking you through until 12. We've got Lewis Capaldi, or Capaldi, with Forget Me, and

Crying in the Rain, Crying in the Chapel by Peter Blakely, to take us up to the 9 o'clock news, sport, and the latest weather forecast. So I'm going to say bye for now. See you Saturday morning, 6 till 9, for G'day Country. Hope you can join me then. Until we meet again, stay safe, stay well, and enjoy the rest of your day. Bye for now.

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2: Good morning, I'm Lee Harrison. One Nation plans to introduce new laws to stop ISIS fighters and sympathisers from returning to Australia. The legislation would tighten terror-related bail rules and expand passport cancellation powers in a bid to pressure the coalition on national security. Labor maintains there are constitutional issues which make it difficult to block Australians' return. Entrepreneur and adventurer Dick Smith has taken aim at billionaire Harry Triguboff for recent comments about migration. Triguboff published a note raising concerns about dropping property prices and urging the country to keep growing. Mr. Smith says we need to have a longer-term view about what a sustainable population for Australia is.
3: Is it 50 million? Is it 100 million? Is it a billion? What's the population plan and then work towards that? Whereas Harry's totally different. He just pushes the most incredible pressure on the politicians to just increase immigration so he can make more and more billions.
2: The bodies of three people have been found inside a granny flat in Sydney's southwest after a fire tore through the property. Emergency services were called to a Wiley Park home following reports of a blaze and arrived to find it well alight. Investigations are underway into what sparked the flames and to identify those inside. The coal industry says it's contributed about $165 billion to the Australian economy in the past financial year, creating more than 780,000 jobs. Chief Executive Stuart Bocking says the industry supports a range of different businesses.
4: Whether it's the local news agencies, the local publican, the local cafe owner, restaurants, you name it, many of those are all reliant on the sort of economic prosperity which is being generated by coal mining.
2: A new poll has revealed Australians trust each other less in 2026 than at any other point this decade. The ANU survey shows interpersonal trust sits at 5.3 on a scale of 1 to 10. Professor Nicholas Biddle says respondents who are over 55, university educated or employed, were generally more trusting.
5: But I think it comes partly down to that kind of experiences of positive interactions with others and the extent to which people are kind of engaging with people who are likely to provide kind of positive interactions with them.
2: In other news, Australia's big four banks believe the RBA could start cutting interest rates from as early as May next year. The updated prediction comes off the back of new inflation figures, which show a surprising drop in prices. A new report shows just one of the 19 closing the gap targets has been met 5 years out from the 2031 deadline. The annual data compilation report shows another three targets remain on track, while four are worsening. And Australian researchers are establishing a human tissue biobank to investigate an alarming rise in bowel cancer among younger Australians. This is Air News. Hayden Young is set to be available for selection for Fremantle's clash with the Bulldogs on Friday after missing last weekend's derby through illness. But it's not good news for Brennan Cox, who'll be rested another week on the sidelines with a knee injury. Dockers coach Justin Longmuir says there was no need to rush him back.
6: He's tracking okay, yeah. And like I've been saying, like, if it was a final or we needed him, he could play this week. But it's just a good opportunity to see if we can get his body a little bit better.
2: To rugby league and Broncos skipper Adam Reynolds has been asked whether he sees himself becoming a head coach in the future. When Reynolds retires from the game at the end of the season, he's expected to transition into a coaching role at the club. Though he admits taking on the top job is still a long way off.
7: It's something that I aspire to be in, you know, many, many years, but obviously know there's a fair bit of work to do before that even is a possibility. So I've been lucky enough to be coached by, you know, some of the best in our game, and to get those experience obviously plays a big part.
2: Cruz Hewitt has won his first match on the ATP Tour at the Washington Open. The 17-year-old son of Leighton could play top-ranked Aussie Alex de Minaur in the second round. And Tottenham's defeated Sydney FC 4-2 on penalties after a 1-1 draw in the Sydney Super Cup. Australian Independent Radio News.
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9: Currently, the temperature on the Fraser Coast is 15 degrees. The wind's from the south at 13 kilometres per hour and gusting up to 17 kilometres per hour. Humidity's at 78%, looking for a maximum of 23 today. A sunny day with light winds becoming south to southeasterly, 15 to 20 kilometres in the morning and then becoming light in the evening. Looking at an overnight low of 12 tonight and a high of 21 tomorrow with a shower or two. The Hervey Bay waters forecast, if you're out on the water, the winds will be southerly, 10 to 15 knots, turning southeasterly in the middle of the day. Seas below 1 metre, swell below 0.5 of a metre, and it'll be sunny out there. Our next high tide is right now, actually, at 8.58 of 3.08 metres. Our next low tide will be at 2.56pm this afternoon of 0.68 of a metre, and our next high tide following this one will be at 9.21pm of 3.71 metres. That is all your news, sport and weather updated right here on Fraser Coast FM 107.5, where we are live and local.
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Oh, good morning, and thank you for joining me, Sally Walker, on this Thursday version of the Morning Magazine program on Fraser Coast FM 107.5. I do love to start off my show with the Ozbush poet and his song that he wrote especially for us called Live and Loud. 107.5 Live and Loud. I love it. Gets me just going straight away in the morning. It's 11 minutes past nine. Big shout out goes to Lindsay this morning for making a huge effort and getting up so early, trying desperately not to disturb his dog. Apparently the dog doesn't like to get woken up when he gets up early. Anyway, Lindsay, I hope you enjoy the rest of your day. Coming up now, I've got Delta Goodrum with Not Me, Not I.

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3: And I certainly do look forward to my coffee in the morning whilst I'm doing this program. It's 22 minutes past nine now, and you're with Sally Walker. And I've got a couple of more songs coming up. And after that, I'm going to be doing a live cross to one of our sponsors, One Agency. And I'm going to be talking to young Ryan this morning. But let's get on with a bit more music now. Here's Christopher Cross with All Right.

0: Well, it's now 9:30, and on the line I have got Ryan from One Agency, our sponsor. And Ryan, good morning, Ryan.
1: Yeah, good morning, Sally. How are you?
0: I'm going really well. It's a beautiful day today.
1: Oh, absolutely beautiful. The sun's out, the sky's blue, and it's just awesome.
0: Oh, that's great. Now, what wonderful bit of information have you got for us today, Ryan?
1: Yeah, well, good morning, everyone. I thought this morning I'd just have a quick chat about what I'm seeing in the local property market. Look, I think there's a lot of opinions floating around at the moment, and hopefully this helps put a few people's mind at ease. Look, the thing is, I'd say, is don't panic. Property is definitely a more of a long-term asset, and I think sometimes we can all get caught up in a bit of, you know, what the headlines are saying and, you know, what your neighbour says, and we all automatically assume that's the whole market when it really isn't. So from what I'm seeing, Sally, is people are still buying and people are still selling. I think the biggest difference now is that buyers are taking just a little bit more time, and that's because they're comparing properties, they're asking more questions, and they're making sure that they're comfortable before moving forward. So if a property is well presented, priced fairly and offers good value, we're still seeing buyers come through and we're still seeing properties sell. So yeah, look, if there's something that I can leave with everyone today, this morning, it'd be don't let fear make your decision. Get good advice, look at your own circumstances, make a decision based on the bigger picture, not just the latest news headline.
0: Oh, that's Sorry, go on.
1: No, that's all right. That's pretty much me done there.
0: I was just going to say that's a great bit of information and gives everyone a little bit of comfort too, Ryan. So thanks very much for that. And, of course, if they want some great advice, they can head in to see yourself or Andrew at One Agency. So thanks for that, Ryan. We'll be back in touch next week and speaking to either you or Andrew. And have a great rest of your day.
1: Absolutely. You too. Thank you, guys.
0: Okay, bye.

Great track there from Neil Young and Heart of Gold. Back from the 70s, of course, one of my favourite eras, as you will all well know. 25 minutes to 10. Don't forget, Miramarra markets are on today, so if you're heading out that way, drop in there and pick up some lovely fresh produce and all that kind of thing. And if you're driving, make sure you tune in the car and listen to Fraser Coast FM 107.5. Coming up next is our new release single for this hour, and this is Olivia Rodrigo. She's got some strange names for songs, I do say. This one is called Drop Dead.

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7: And thank you for joining me this morning. You're with Sally Walker. I'll be with you right up until 12. And after 11, I have got another live cross to one of our station sponsors, so stay tuned for that one. But if you're looking for something really exciting to do tomorrow night and you haven't got anything planned, the Harvey Bay Jazz Club present Glasshouse Jazz. It's on tomorrow evening from 7 o'clock till 9:30. It's at the Harvey Bay RSL. You can enjoy a night of live jazz with Glasshouse Jazz, a Noosa-based five-piece ensemble playing a mix of Latin, contemporary pop and jazz, plus American songbook numbers. Fronted by the Amanda Wallace with her exquisite voice and backed by Glenn Knox on guitar, Simon Renfrey on drums, Roger Collar on bass and Gary Buckley on all things shiny saxophone, trumpet and flute. Tickets are on sale at the Harvey Bay RSL reception. It's $25 for Jazz Club members and $30 for non-members, so certainly worth considering joining if you love your jazz. More information, go to Facebook page at Harvey Bay Jazz. That's a little bit different. Okay. Anyway, that's a good one for you. Coming up next is Jerry Rafferty with Get It Right Next Time.

Well, there you go. It's now 10 minutes to 10. And at 10 o'clock, of course, there'll be a new sport and weather update for you. And I'll be back after that with more great music. But to get us up to that news spot, I've got George Ezra with one of my favourites from him, Shotgun. Troy Cassidaly with Wouldn't Change a Thing. And then Matthew Wilder with Break My Stride. So I will be back to talk to you more and play more music for you at 10 o'clock.